0: Never a good feeling when you get out of the cab or the Uber and you realize you left something behind. Has this happened to you? Hey, it's Laura in for Hannah B today. Well, the strangest items left in an Uber are handcuffs, an ankle monitor, oxygen tank, a mini fridge, and a wedding gown. Now, those are weird on their own, but this was actually the same passenger. Yeah, this runaway bride wasn't just running from her fiancé, she was running from the law. I'm just kidding, it wasn't the same person. But imagine if it was, she would have quite the story to tell.
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2: Giving out landmarks for driving, I feel like that's more of a woman thing. 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
2: 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You guys are like, okay, listen, I'll meet you. 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
2: And then you're going to see, do you know that one house that's got the beautiful, it's a front yard with the gate in it?
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0: 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Jordan is here.
1: Hey,
0: Audrey is here.
2: I'm here too.
0: And I'm here remote. I'm here where my heart belongs, which is the city of New York.
1: Okay.
0: I'm in Manhattan. Yeah. I've never been shy about my love for NYC, and I lived here for 5 years, so it's always nice to be back. But last night I got to present at the Radio Mercury Awards. So I got to walk around the city in a suit, but then I realized, you know, when you're walking around Times Square in a suit at like 7 p.m. on a Wednesday, people assume you're either a Broadway actor or you're like a performance artist.
1: Sure, yeah.
2: Right.
0: Like not less than three different various New York creatures yelled out some version of "nice suit, mother." And I'm like, oh, okay.
1: I hated that. I hated that. Also Nixon 5, but I hated that so much.
0: Yeah. I mean, there was a messenger on a bike that was like, "suit boss." I was like, okay.
1: Oh, okay. I like that a little more.
3: Hey, suit boss.
0: Yeah. It's XYZ with Eric Zachary.

0: Everybody thought Charlie XCX was going to go rock because she said she's put out a rock song and rock music.
1: Right.
0: But that was really just the single she put out. So hang on, let's run it back. Your XYZ ENT Entertainment Report, all brought to you by Eggland's Best. Yeah, this is her most recent track if you haven't heard it yet.

0: Okay.
1: I personally, I'm excited.
0: Okay. Yeah, I'm glad you're excited. I just want to be clear. I don't think she's making a rock album. I think that one song was about that. But everyone was like, oh, she's giving up Brett and the clubs for rock music. And I'm like, I think she just made a song called rock music.
2: Yes, yeah. That's exactly what it was.
1: So the album's called Music, Fashion, Film. It's coming out July 24th.
2: Right.
1: It's 11 songs. It's only like half an hour.
2: Okay.
1: So it's just kind of like a, I don't know. I feel like it'll be, I know she said she was like, I'm never doing another Brat, whatever.
2: Sure.
1: I wasn't really sure what that meant. Now I kind of understand what that means. I feel like it's just a smaller project, but I think it's still going to be, I think the girls are going to love it.
2: I think everybody loves Charlie XCX, and I think there's a lot of pressure on her to do, if not another Brat, something as big as that.
1: Yeah.
2: And she just needs a palate cleanser.
1: Sure.
2: To just get out something else so she doesn't feel the pressure post-Brat.
1: Okay.
0: I need a pause. I don't think I've ever encountered someone measure an album length in time. Like Audrey was, I'm not even taking a shot. I just, that's such a curious way to look at it.
1: What do you mean?
0: Like, you said it's like a 30 minute long album. And I don't know that I've ever heard someone measure an album by being like, oh yeah, it's a 45 minute album.
2: You can get over it in a half hour.
1: This is because she like posted this on Instagram. It's 11 songs, 30 minutes, 5 seconds.
0: Oh, she said that.
2: Oh, okay, got
1: Love
2: you.
1: Love you, XX. Like, so that's,
0: yeah, I mean,
1: like,
0: okay, so I'm just removing Audrey from the target, but still, like, it's just a curious way to put that. Also, July 24th, 2001, that's when NSYNC Celebrity Album came out.
2: That's so crazy.
0: So July 24th, 2026, we have Music, Fashion, Film from Charlie XCX, your XYZ ENT Entertainment Report, all brought to you by Eggland's Best.
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0: Jake and Tabitha taking a family road trip with three kids under the age of five.
8: So we're going to check in. They said it's good to call them.
0: Yes.
8: And we're going to see the first day how it is. And then by day five,
0: the progression,
8: if they're ready to come back or right. not. It's going to be a lot of fun to check in all this week. Joe and Tina.
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0: I don't know that I love this, that we're finding out this way that Google has been like harvesting mosquitoes. The tech company has said that they're asking for permission from the government and surrounding areas to release millions of what they call good mosquitoes to take over the bad virus-carrying mosquitoes. Check this out.
1: Google has put in a formal request with the U.S. government to release an army of 32 million sterile male mosquitoes to help lower the number of illness-spreading bugs in California and Florida as part of the company's so far successful program they call, quote, debug.
2: I want to say that the loneliness epidemic has never been more alive. 32 million sterile male mosquitoes are on the loose.
3: I mean,
0: why is no one questioning why Google has these things?
2: Fair. That is very fair.
0: This is how you spread. This is like this is some Dr. Evil level stuff.
2: Well, they're supposed to be killing off diseases. So that's
0: I don't
2: why
0: care
2: they
0: what they say they're supposed to be doing, Jordan. Why does a tech company have 32 million bugs?
3: I mean, there's a lot of places that use mosquitoes for research and stuff.
2: Right.
3: Like, I feel like it makes sense.
0: I'm not a tinfoil hat guy. Those things definitely have microphones in them. They are spying on us.
2: Wait, how do you say I'm not a tinfoil hat guy and then throw out the craziest conspiracy?
0: Because it's science, Jordan.
2: Okay,
0: it's science.
2: Sure.
3: Okay.

0: 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Producer Audrey grabs songs from years that she barely remembers because she was like eight. What?
1: Producer Audrey pulls songs and she barely remembers.
2: Because we're sick of you. Because we're sick of you.
0: We're tired of your antics.
1: Okay.
0: So let me set this up. Now, XYZ Throwback, it's three songs. They all came out in the same year. We just got to guess what year that was, right? We'll hear a little bit of each. XYZ Throwback, Jordan and I playing for you at home. It's coming up next.

0: XYZ Throwback. It's all brought to you by Progressive Insurance. Three songs. They all came out in the same year and it probably charted or were some version of popular songs. They're supposed to be, at least, Audrey. Audrey pulled
1: they
0: them.
1: Are.
0: Jordan and I are going to hear them along with you and guess and play for you at home, but play along, please, as well. Let's jump in. I can get a chance to guess after each song. So song number one.

0: Morales, yeah. Martin Garrix animals came out in the same year.
1: Now I'm thrown off.
2: Oh, believe it.
0: Yeah. Because in my head, that song came out in like 2004.
1: Right.
0: Okay. I know it did. But
1: No. I think I need one more song. I need one
2: more. Okay, here's your last song. This is our house. This is our
1: home. 2010.
0: We can't stop.
2: Okay.
0: Yeah, George. Wow, I can't believe that animals would have been that early.
1: Yeah, same.
0: But I know Miley. It's probably 2010. I think Jordan's right. Okay. I'm gonna say 20. It's either 2009 or 2011. I'm gonna say 2009, just for devil's advocate.
2: Okay, you guys are both incredibly wrong. It was 2013.
1: What?
0: Was it really?
1: Are you serious?
2: Yeah, 2013.
0: Was it really?
2: Yeah.
1: Oh, my God.
2: Sarah Bareilles. That you got that so wrong. No offense.
1: I hate you.
2: Well, 2013, like, those are incredibly different eras
0: of music. Audrey, pause. When there's, you can't just say something like that and then say no offense. It doesn't remove the offense.
1: Right.
0: Oh, that was incredibly offensive.
2: I'm just saying that they're like,
0: I can't believe you guys suck at
2: this. No, they're just very different eras of music. You know what I mean?
0: Yeah.
1: But you're also saying we suck.
2: This is like Arctic Monkeys. Like, that's the era.
1: Don't do this. Oh, I'm older than you. I'm older than you.
2: Okay.
0: Also, the Sarah Bareilles thing just really threw
1: just
0: me
1: really
0: off.
1: Like, I was like, wow, she picked a really good group of songs. I'm right. And then you were like, you're so wrong. I loved you and then I hated you in seconds.
2: I'm sorry. Right.
0: What was it? 2013? Martin Garrix, wow. Animals, mm-hmm. Sarah Bareilles, Brave, and what was the other one? Miley Cyrus, Can't Stop.
2: Yeah, we can't stop.
0: All right. Mad at that. XYZ Throwback. 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

0: Last night, I got the chance to present at a radio industry and advertising industry award show in New York. I was very thankful to be asked back. It's called the Radio Mercury Awards. I presented last year. And this year, you know, I wasn't nominated for anything, to be clear. There was no acceptance speech portion of it. And it's pretty scripted. But I knew my dad was watching the telecast at home.
1: Okay.
0: And without getting too, you know, dark, my dad got diagnosed with dementia a couple years ago. And it's been getting really hard lately. And I had this moment just like fleeting right before I went on stage. I was like, you know what? I've never gotten the chance to shout out my dad on stage. And I don't know when I'll get a chance to do that again. So this was my last night's version of if not now, when.
2: All right. I'm going to be presenting my last award for the night. If you'll indulge me for 5 seconds, I think everyone in this room had a mentor or someone that they looked up to. For me, it was someone with a microphone, my father, who's not doing so hot lately, but he is watching. And so I just want to say, Dad, this one's for you. Thank you for having me tonight, Radio Mercury Awards. Let's get to my final presentation, the use of directing and performance in a single spot.
0: So that was a moment that, you know, I just wanted to break this down with you guys, because I know we've all had versions of this where it's like I've looked back at times in my life where I'm like, I should have said that. I should have done something.
1: Sure.
0: And this was just one of those moments where I was like, I didn't want to make it about me. I knew how much that 8 seconds would change my life in the future, how I looked back to shout out my dad. I don't know if I'll ever get a chance to do that again.
1: Right.
0: So I want to talk about it. If not now, when? Has there ever been a time that you've decided, like, I got to do it. I just got to go for it.
1: Sure.
0: Let's talk about it next.

0: XYZ with Derek Zachary. If not now, when? That's something that I think we've all dealt with. And sometimes it can be something very positive. Like if I don't go bungee jumping, or I don't jump out of an airplane, or I don't do some adventurous activity, not now, when? But it could also be something that you could regret later. I know I'm not alone in this. And having a sick parent, my dad has dementia. I've talked about it a little bit on the show, not a ton, but it's been several years now. And it's just, you know, anyone that's gone through that journey, you know that the as it progresses, it gets hard.
1: Yeah.
0: And last night I was very blessed to be asked to present at an industry award show in New York City for the second year in a row. And last year I was very by the book and I was like, let me follow the script. Let me stick to the teleprompter. I produce these shows. I want to stay on time. And this year I was like, you know, I know my dad's watching the telecast at home.
1: Yeah.
0: I don't know how many other opportunities I'm going to get to be able to thank him for what he gave me. He was the reason that I kind of got a microphone in my hand when I was younger.
1: Yeah.
0: So I took 5 seconds and I deviated. I saw the stage manager freak for a second. It was like, what are you doing? But this is that moment from last night.
2: All right. I'm going to be presenting my last award for the night. If you'll indulge me for 5 seconds, I think everyone in this room had a mentor or someone that they looked up to. For me, it was someone with a microphone. My father, who's not doing so hot lately, but he is watching. And so I just want to say, Dad, this one's for you. Thank you for having me tonight, Radio Mercury Awards. Let's get to my final presentation, the use of directing and performance in a single spot.
0: You know, and it was just a moment where I was like, I really thought about, like, do I do this? Because it could come off as making it about me.
1: Sure.
0: But also I had that moment where I was like, you know what, even if it comes off that way, this may be my only opportunity to do this for my dad. So I'm going to take it. And the amount of people that came up to me after that just shared their stories. I had one of our mutual colleagues, Jordan, that very funny was like, that was so sweet. Cemented you as a presenter for years to come. But of course, you found a way to get a round of applause as a presenter. And I was like, that's not what I was going for, but thank you.
1: I think that's I think that's the industry in general. People will always have like some snide remark.
3: Yeah,
1: they're probably just jealous that, you know, you're presenting and they're not. I want to say, because I didn't know you were bringing this to the show today. I'm really proud of you for that. And I don't want you to feel like it was a moment where you are Audrey's crying.
3: Sobbing.
0: I couldn't tell if Audrey was laughing.
1: No. She's crying. She's like wiping tears off of her face right now. But I don't want you to think that that's a moment that you took for yourself, or I don't want you to think that it's a selfish thing. I think it takes a lot of guts. It's a very bold move to do, you know, like, I don't know that I would do that, because I'm very much, and I think a lot of people are like, why, you know, little old me, why would anybody care about something like this? So I commend you for that. Yeah. You know, that's not an easy thing to do. So
3: yeah, that's really special, Eric.
1: Oh damn. Yeah. She's in it. She's in it
0: every night on my show, but it doesn't hit quite the same way you know, he has dementia. So like seeing me on TV, being able to do that meant a lot. So thank you to the RAB and thank you to the Radio Mercury Awards for letting me present and take that indulgence. But we're going to post the video so Audrey can keep crying and see the visuals with it. XYZ content on Instagram. But just remember that for yourself too, as you move forward through, you know, the next couple of weeks, next couple of months, years. If not now, when? Don't live your life wondering what could have been.
4: Dough for Dad is back with Star 105.5. Still trying to figure out what Dad wants for Father's Day? You ask him every year, and every year he says,
5: nothing.
4: Whatever. What Dad really wants is $1,000 cash. Woo-hoo! So he can finally grab those new golf clubs, pay for that gym membership, or hey, spend it however he wants. 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

0: Sloth World in Florida has been facing some controversy lately because the one thing they're supposed to do
1: like,
0: as a place that houses sloths right. is, I don't know,
1: as
0: care
1: the world
0: for them,
1: of sloths,
0: right. keep them alive. But yes. apparently that hasn't been a thing.
2: They have, since being open in August of last year, killed 34 sloths. 13 sloths just got rescued to the Central Florida. Yes, 34.
0: First of all, pause. How many sloths do you need at Sloth World? Like,
1: well, how big is Sloth World?
0: I just feel like, and I'm not trying to like hate on sloths because obviously it's a sad story ultimately, but like once you've seen one sloth, I feel like you don't need to see many.
2: Right. I don't need 34 sloths.
0: Let alone they're not running away fast. Yeah. Like put two in a room and be like, look how slow they go.
2: Yes.
0: All of that to say, 34 in the last, you said August?
2: Yeah,
0: so less 10 months?
2: Year. Yes. Yeah, they are killing sloths.
0: That's like 3.4 sloths a month.
2: Crazy.
0: How?
2: You did the math.
0: Yeah. How?
2: Yeah, yeah.
0: How?
2: It's bad. It's
0: all right.
2: Bad. So they're getting W of the day.

0: In 1956, drinking alcohol was officially banned in French schools.
1: Yeah, so let me so prior to that, they were serving grade school children wine with lunch.
2: Well, that's not shocking.
0: That's not shocking. No, it really isn't for France. This is all part of More About Nothing, by the way. We're doing the full More About Nothing next. It has to do with Disneyland.
1: Yes.
0: We'll get into it. But the bonus fact was, kids were just drinking wine with lunch up until 1956 in France. I actually have a story.
1: Okay.
0: My great uncle immigrated to Chicago from Italy, and his mom, just because they were so accustomed to like sending kids to school with wine, never thought it was weird. So like he would go to school.
1: Really?
0: In like third grade with like a freshly made like prosciutto sandwich when all these other kids are, I don't know what they eat.
1: Right, bologna like or
0: cardboard.
1: Something.
0: And he had like this prosciutto sandwich, and then what they thought was grape juice. Finally, he got like some kid went to go bully him, knocked it over, and all the nuns, it was a Catholic school, smelled that it was wine, and he got like almost expelled.
1: Wow.
2: Whoa.
0: That is, they had to be like, crazy. You can't send the kid to school with alcohol. And his mom was like, but the why? And you know,
2: it was,
1: little Pino.
3: Shine bright like a diamond. Shine bright like a diamond.

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0: More about nothing on XYZ with Eric Zachary. 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Disneyland's Pirates of the Caribbean, the ride, originally used real human skeletons as props. So if you've never been on the ride or you've never seen the movies that, you know, are based on the ride,
1: right?
0: It's a boat ride at Disney. They have them at most parks now. And there's like a part where you go through and they have like skulls around like treasure and whatnot. And,
1: yes.
0: Yeah, Jordan, I guess you have the story of that, that at one point were real human skeletons.
1: Yes, that is true. Literally throwing you Disney adults a bone on this More About Nothing. In 1967.
0: Get it? Because of skeletons.
1: I hate you, Eric. I didn't think he would really like that. He ate that up. Okay, so the fun thing about this is this was actually Walt Disney's last exhibit or whatever you want to call it, experience at the parks that he worked on before he died. Okay. But when they were designing the ride, if you didn't know, the ride came before the films, they were like the bones, the prosthetics that they were using for bones. He didn't like them. He was like, these are not real enough looking bones. So they reached out, the Imagineers at the time reached out to the cadaver department at UCLA and was like, don't get rid of those. We will take them. And so they used real bones, real human remains, to make it look more realistic, or

0: Yeah, that's wild.
1: Know about this to a pretty decent length and extent, not because I'm a Disney adult, but I'm very interested about the architecture of like how Disney World and Disneyland came to be and how Walt Disney built it. So I've always been very interested in how these rides work and like watching documentaries on that stuff.
0: It's
1: not even like really a rumor. It's like there were so many bones scattered that they're like, they virtually don't know if they got them all or not.
2: Right.
1: Like at some point they were like, was this one real or fake? Like, we don't really know. They got all the skulls because that was a little more of like a human rights. Like, hey, I don't think the person wants to be part of an amusement ride because they donated their body to science. Another fun fact, if you've ever rode the Disneyland Pirates of the Caribbean, almost immediately there's like you go down like a water slide, or like it's a huge drop.
2: Okay.
1: That's not for any kind of a thrill. It wasn't designed for that reason. It was because they ran out of space, and in order for them to have enough space for the boats to go through, they had to go under the railroad tracks. So the whole boat dives down so that it can go into this big show building. And then at the very end of the ride, you come back up so that you can come up on the other side.
2: Wow.
1: Where you boarded the ride.
2: All right.
1: It's purely for just space reasons.
2: Right. Not aesthetic at all.
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0: questions about. Because what? It's at the Minneapolis St. Paul International Airport.
1: I actually
0: right?
1: know exactly about yeah. this. I do yeah. know about so, this.
0: It's a new gaming lounge. It's called Portal Lounge. So it has a bunch of like different gaming experiences and places where you can sit down and play everything from a Nintendo Switch, an Xbox, to a PlayStation. But it also, and this is my favorite part, has a robotic bartender. So ooh. It's just yeah. a robotic arm that you type in what you want and it will go and be a full mixologist and provide you a drink. So I would like to know where you stand, Audrey, as like a proud Minnesotan.
1: Yeah.
0: Minnesotan, St. Paulian. I don't know what you call yourself.
2: What do you call yourself?
1: I'm Minnesotan.
2: Okay.
0: Minnesotan. Okay, sure. who probably really appreciates that airport because it's your home airport. And I know.
1: And it's the best airport. Best airport.
0: And you like the idea of like video games and a lounge and whatnot, but you hate yeah. robots. So where do you stand on this?
1: I don't. Honestly, I don't really care that much. I think I would feel differently if this were like something that the cities
0: pick
1: were
0: pick a side,
1: adopting.
0: Audrey. You the, pick a side.
1: Twin Cities are not, they are not putting robot, and if they are, nobody's going to go there. That's just not the way that twin people from the Twin Cities, like, they don't appreciate that.
2: All you got to do is put a cat face on the robot arm and Audrey will be like, I love this so much.
1: That's actually
0: I just
1: true.
0: Think, I think it's a win for the Twin Cities because y'all aren't very technologically advanced. Like, what's no, the last not, thing you I mean, did? Really, like, well, let's make a mega mall.
1: I mean,
2: she's like, hold on,
0: Rude. Let's put a roller coaster yeah, inside
1: like
0: the mall.
1: Best Buy headquarters. We have like 3M headquarters.
0: Best Buy doesn't create technology. It's just a store. You got Target.
1: I'm just saying.
0: And you got Best Buy.
1: We also had Target.
0: I just said Target.
3: Oh, man. Okay.
0: All right. Anyway, Minneapolis St. Paul Airport, they have a new gaming lounge, which I think is pretty cool. As a huge yeah. advocate for airport lounges, also a robotic bartender.
1: Woohoo.

0: XYZ with their exactly. We call it Dumb of the Day / the Dummy Awards. We might just rename it, but we haven't done that yet. So,
1: working title.
0: Yeah, we can't rename it when it has a sponsor. So, Dumb of the Day is all brought to you by O'Reilly Auto Parts and Professional Parts People. Boy, do I have one for you guys, but I'm just telling you right now, it deserves its own slot. So, we'll talk about my experience with a woman using the bathroom on my flight to New York yesterday.
2: Whoa.
0: That's coming up in, I don't know, give me like 15 minutes to get to that. But for right now, Jordan, what's your dummy awards story?
1: Oh, I'm handed out dummy awards in bulk today. So yes. Okay. There's this place in Orlando called there's like a sloth exhibit, like a sloth world is what it's called, right? In Orlando.
2: Okay, love.
1: Central Florida Zoo. they have, since it's been open, Sloth World has been

0: open since August of last year. Uh-huh. They've killed 34 sloths.
1: What? Oh my God.
0: They just announced a third death this week. They just aren't taking care of them well. And it like the
1: sloths, like wildly resilient creatures.
0: So not at Sloth World.
2: Well,
1: oh my God.
0: Yeah. So the Florida Fish and Wildlife Commission had to jump in and be like, you guys have to get it together. They've uncovered that.
1: God. No, not get it together. They need to shut down and take care of those sloths.
0: Sorry, nomenclature. They need to jump in and be like, hey, we gotta pop this thing. But the former owner of Sloth World is like also filing for bankruptcy. It's a hot mess, but they cannot keep sloths alive to save their lives. So I have to hand it to them. Why would you even open a Sloth World? Like, why?
1: Kind of got you got to claw it to them because sloths have claws, you know.
2: Yeah, they do. Okay. They do.
1: But I'm sad about the dead sloths. Right, don't get me wrong.
0: For sure.
1: It's just,
0: for sure.
1: You know.
0: Yes.
1: I'm sorry. That really got me. Yeah, that's awful. First of all, Sloth World doesn't need to be a thing. We don't have to have the whole zoo conversation, but like there are zoos that get it right, like, you know, major cities and whatnot.
0: Yes,
1: sloth,
0: yeah.
1: Sloth
0: so,
1: there.
0: So since the sloths have been dying, they've like rescued 13 sloths from Sloth World only to bring them to the Central Florida Zoo, which I guess they can at least keep them alive. So,
2: okay.
1: Just get them out of Florida. Relocate those sloths.
0: Put them back in their natural habitat.
1: They need to go to the Northeast Corridor where people have the money to take care of them and the education.
0: Yeah, so RIP Habanero, RIP Dumpling.
2: Also, are you going to go down the list of all 34?
0: No, those are just the last two.
2: Okay, well. No.
0: Yeah.
1: Dumb of the day, all brought to you by O'Reilly Auto Parts, your professional parts people.
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0: Charlie XCX is following up the most recent single that she put out, Rock Music, not necessarily with a rock album. A lot of people were confused by that, but with an album.
1: Yes.
0: It's called Music, Fashion, Film, and it's coming out in July.
2: Yeah, July 24th. She just put out a post saying that it's 30 minutes and 5 seconds long, so it's a short one. I'm excited about that. Eric thought it was weird. I'm excited.
0: To be clear, I thought it was weird to measure the length of an album in time.
1: Yes.
0: Like usually people are like, oh, it's like 10 tracks or it's like,
2: it's 11 songs. So
0: I've never heard anyone be like, oh, that's a good 42 minute album. Like, it's like, that's how you measure shows.
2: And you know,
1: I feel it's kind of like a cop out. Like to me, it sounds like she doesn't believe in it.
0: This is over. Cause Audra just mocked me. Like, I don't know. And I don't like that. I don't like that. It's XYZ.

0: XYZ with Eric Zachary. I have an airplane story for y'all.
1: Okay.
2: I'm excited.
0: Yeah, I mean, I travel a lot. We talk about it a lot in the show. I grew up in the airlines. I've seen some crazy behavior on airplanes.
1: You've seen it all.
0: Yeah, my mom, you know, worked not only for United, but trained emergency procedures. So anytime anyone acts a fool on a plane or treats, you know, airline staff just anything less than a normal person, it's just, it really gets me.
1: You want a citizen's arrest them.
0: Oh, I want to be a federal air marshal that happens. I want to citizens arrest people who slow down when they see a yellow stoplight. I

I want to put someone in handcuffs when they do something on an airplane. All that to say, this woman thought that plane belonged to her. She tried to push past me at two different occasions to get to the bathroom. And there was instant karma served. And I'll explain what happened and why she needed assistance. No.

0: There was a woman on my flight yesterday that just so instantly was served karma after just being the worst kind of entitlement of a person.
1: I like this.
0: Yeah. I am going to preface this by saying I was sitting in first class because I got upgraded, all right? That does not make me better than her. That's not where this conversation comes from. But you just need to know where I was sitting in relation to where she was sitting, because she was like the second or third row of coach. Anyone who's ever flown on the planet has two classes knows that, like, part of the speech is you're supposed to use the bathroom that's in your cabin, right?
1: Right, right.
0: And there's only one, you know, first class bathroom, and there was, you know, a decent amount of us in first class, and it was, again, I'm not trying to be, like, pretentious, it's just that's where I was sitting.
1: Sure.
0: She kept pushing back, like, Kristen Wiig style, the bridesmaids, like, the curtain. Got yelled at twice by the flight attendant, like, please, you know, you have several bathrooms in your cabin. There's only one up here. Please use one of those. She goes, well, there's people in those. And every time that I get up, someone gets up in front of me and you won't let me wait in line. And the flight attendant was like, okay, ma'am, then like next time that you see, I guess, like one available, just try to be quick.
1: Right.
0: And basically he's trying to like, whatever, it's fine. Just like, don't, she was like trying to hang out in first class and wait in line for this bathroom. And so the bathroom opens up. I really didn't do this intentionally, but had I known she was watching, I probably still would have done it intentionally. I stood up to go to the bathroom. She like shoulder checks me and she goes, I was next. And I look at her, I look at the flight attendant, and the flight attendant was like, it's like about to say something. I'm like, you know what? It's fine. Clearly she needs to go very badly.
1: Right, right, right.
0: So we let her go to the bathroom.
1: Yep.
0: Dude, she's in there for like 3 minutes. Finally, she starts knocking on the door from the inside going, I'm stuck. I'm stuck. And if you didn't know this, you can unlock the door.

0: on an airplane bathroom from the outside, it has to be accessible for safety reasons. Yeah. So yeah. kind of creaks the door open just a little bit to like make sure she's okay. I guess the woman didn't realize that whoever the previous person was had left the seat up. So she sat into like,
1: oh, she was stuck in the toilet.
0: She was like suctioned into the toilet. And it took two flight attendants like trying not to look at her, like holding her hands to pull her out. And
1: wow.
0: As she walked past me, because I was next, I just went, how was your trip?
2: Eric.
0: I don't care.
1: You're sick.
0: You are so sick. That woman learned a very important lesson. All right.
1: Don't go to the bathroom. What's the lesson?
0: Use the bathroom in your cabin.
1: She would have fallen in. She'd have fallen in. No. We don't get to leave just yet.
0: It's XYZ there. Exactly.
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1: This feeling is brought to you by Aleve for back pain relief. 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

0: 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Jordan is here.
1: Hey,
0: Audrey is here.
2: I'm here too.
0: And I'm here remote. I'm here where my heart belongs, which is the city of New York.
1: Okay.
0: I'm in Manhattan. Yeah. I've never been shy about my love for NYC, and I lived here for 5 years, so it's always nice to be back. But last night I got to present at the Radio Mercury Awards. So I got to walk around the city in a suit, but then I realized, you know, when you're walking around Times Square in a suit at like 7 p.m. on a Wednesday, people assume you're either a Broadway actor or you're like a performance artist.
1: Sure, yeah.
2: Right.
0: Like not less than three different various New York creatures yelled out some version of "Nice suit, mother." And I'm like, oh, okay.
1: I hated that. Also Nixon 5, but I hated that so much.
0: Yeah. I mean, there was a messenger on a bike that was like, "Suit boss." I was like, okay.
1: Oh, okay. I like that a little more.
3: Hey, suit boss.
0: Yeah. It's XYZ with Eric Zachary. For just

0: Everybody thought Charlie XCX was going to go rock because she said she's put out a rock song and rock music.
1: Right.
0: But that was really just the single she put out. So hang on, let's run it back. Your XYZ ENT Entertainment Report, all brought to you by Eggland's Best. Yeah, this is her most recent track if you haven't heard it yet.

0: So me personally,
1: I'm excited.
2: Okay. I'm glad you're excited. I just want to be clear. I don't think she's making a rock album. I think that song was about that. But everyone was like, oh, she's giving up Brett and the clubs for rock music. And I'm like, I think she just made a song called rock music.
3: Yes, that's exactly what it was.
1: So the album's called Music, Fashion, Film. It's coming out July 24th.
3: Right.
1: It's 11 songs. It's only like half an hour.
3: Okay.
1: So it's just kind of like a, I don't know, I feel like it'll be, I know she said, she was like, I'm never doing another Brat, whatever.
3: Sure.
1: I wasn't really sure what that meant. Now I kind of understand what that means. I feel like it's just a smaller project, but I think it's still going to be, I think the girls are going to love it.
3: I think everybody loves Charlie XCX, and I think there's a lot of pressure on her to do, if not another Brat, something as big as that.
1: Yeah.
3: And she just needs a palate cleanser.
1: Sure.
3: To just get out something else so she doesn't feel the pressure post Brat.
1: Okay.
2: I need a pause. I don't think I've ever encountered someone measure an album length in time. Like Audrey was, I'm not even taking a shot. That's such a curious way to look at it.
1: What do
2: you mean? It's like a 30 minute long album. And I don't know that I've ever heard someone measure an album by being like, oh yeah, it's a 45 minute album.
3: You can get over it in a half hour.
1: This is because she like posted this on Instagram. It's 11 songs, 30 minutes, 5 seconds.
2: Oh, she said that.
3: Oh, okay, got
1: you. Love you, XX.
2: So I'm just removing Audrey from the target, but still, like, it's just a curious way to put that. Also, July 24th, 2001, that's when NSYNC Celebrity album came out.
3: That's so crazy. Oh my God.
2: So July 24th, 2026, we have Music, Fashion, Film from Charlie XCX, your XYZ ENT Entertainment Report, all brought to you by Eggland's Best.
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0: XYZ with Eric Zachary. Google wants to release millions of mosquitoes into the wild because they claim it will help the bad mosquitoes that carry viruses. That's not the point. I want to know why Google has mosquitoes.
1: We didn't know you could employ those.
0: Yeah. I don't think they're being compensated. Disneyland's Pirates of the Caribbean ride, the original ride, apparently used real human remains.
1: Yes.
0: For a very long time. We'll learn about that and more about nothing. Plus, I got into it a little bit with a woman on an airplane yesterday because she felt very entitled and was being very rude to not only me, but also the flight and cabin crew, and that's not okay in my book as someone that grew up in the airlines. And
1: sure.
0: She was immediately served probably my favorite story of humble pie I have ever experienced. She got stuck in the toilet. I'll just tell you. You gotta hear the story. All of that and more. If you missed any of the show or you want to run any of it back, XYZ with Eric Zachary, wherever you get your podcasts.

0: Last night, I got the chance to present at a radio industry and advertising industry award show in New York. I was very thankful to be asked back. It's called the Radio Mercury Awards. I presented last year. And this year, you know, I wasn't nominated for anything, to be clear. There was no acceptance speech portion of it. And it's pretty scripted. But I knew my dad was watching the telecast at home.
1: Okay.
0: And without getting too, you know, dark, my dad got diagnosed with dementia a couple of years ago. And it's been getting really hard lately. And I had this moment just like fleeting right before I went on stage. I was like, you know what? I've never gotten the chance to shout out my dad on stage. And I don't know when I'll get a chance to do that again. So this was my last night's version of if not now, when?
2: All right, I'm going to be presenting my last award for the night. If you'll indulge me for 5 seconds, I think everyone in this room had a mentor or someone that they looked up to. For me, it was someone with a microphone. My father, who's not doing so hot lately, but he is watching. And so I just want to say, Dad, this one's for you. Thank you for having me tonight, Radio Mercury Awards. Let's get to my final presentation, the use of directing and performance in a single spot.
0: So that was a moment that, you know, I just wanted to break this down with you guys, because I know we've all had versions of this where it's like, I've looked back at times in my life where I'm like, if I should have said that, I should have done something.
1: Sure.
0: And this was just one of those moments where I was like, I didn't want to make it about me. I knew how much that 8 seconds would change my life in the future, how I looked back to shout out my dad. I don't know if I'll ever get a chance to do that again.
1: Right.
0: Yeah. So I want to talk about it. If not now, when? Has there ever been a time that you've decided, like, I got to do it. I just got to go for it.
1: Sure.
0: Let's talk about it next. Bye.

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0: XYZ with Derek Zachary. If not now, when? That's something that I think we've all dealt with. And sometimes it can be something very positive. Like if I don't go bungee jumping or I don't jump out of an airplane or I don't do some adventurous activity, not now, when? But it could also be something that you could regret later. I know I'm not alone in this. And having a sick parent. My dad has dementia. I've talked about it a little bit on the show, not a ton, but it's been several years now. And it's just, you know, anyone that's gone through that journey, you know that as it progresses, it gets hard.
1: Yeah.
0: And last night I was very blessed to be asked to present at an industry award show in New York City for the second year in a row. And last year I was very by the book and I was like, let me follow the script. Let me stick to the teleprompter. I produce these shows. I want to stay on time. And this year I was like, you know, I know my dad's watching the telecast at home.
1: Yeah.
0: I don't know how many other opportunities I'm going to get to be able to thank him for what he gave me. He was the reason that I kind of got a microphone in my hand when I was younger.
1: Yeah.
0: So I took 5 seconds and I deviated. I saw the stage manager freak for a second. It was like, what are you doing? But this is that moment from last night.
2: All right, I'm going to be presenting my last award for the night. If you'll indulge me for 5 seconds, I think everyone in this room had a mentor or someone that they looked up to. For me, it was someone with a microphone. My father, who's not doing so hot lately, but he is watching. And so I just want to say, Dad, this one's for you. Thank you for having me tonight, Radio Mercury Awards. Let's get to my final presentation, the use of directing and performance in a single spot.
0: You know, and it was just a moment where I was like, I really thought about, like, do I do this? Because it could come off as making it about me.
1: Sure.
0: But also, I had that moment where I was like, you know what, even if it comes off that way, this may be my only opportunity to do this for my dad. So I'm going to take it. And the amount of people that came up to me after that just shared their stories. I had one of our mutual colleagues started that very funny. It was like, that was so sweet. Cemented you as a presenter for years to come. But of course, you found a way to get a round of applause as a presenter. And I was like, that's not what I was going for, but thank you.
1: I think that's like I think that's the industry in general. People always have like some snide remark.
3: Yeah,
1: they're probably
3: always,
1: just jealous that, you know, you're presenting and they're not. I want to say, because I didn't know you were bringing this to the show today. I'm really proud of you for that. And I don't want you to feel like it was a moment where you are Audrey's crying. Yeah.
0: I couldn't tell if Audrey was laughing.
1: No. She's crying. She's like wiping tears off of her face right now. But I don't want you to think that that's a moment that you took for yourself, or I don't want you to think that it's a selfish thing. I think it takes a lot of guts. It's a very bold move to do, you know, like, I don't know that I would do that, because I'm very much, and I think a lot of people are like, why, you know, little old me, why would anybody care about something like this? So I commend you for that. Yeah. You know, that's not an easy thing to do. So
3: yeah, that's really special, Eric.
1: Oh damn. Yeah. She's in it. She's
3: so
1: in it.
3: Sweet. Thanks, guys.
0: You know, I got a chance to present, just to recap, at an award show last night that was also televised and streamed. And it's not that I can't call my dad out and shout him out every night on my show, but it doesn't hit quite the same way you know, he has dementia. So like seeing me on TV, being able to do that meant a lot. So thank you to the RAB and thank you to the Radio Mercury Awards for letting me present and take that indulgence. But yeah, we're going to post the video so Audrey can keep crying and see the visuals with it. XYZ content on Instagram. But just remember that for yourself too, as you move forward through, you know, the next couple of weeks, next couple of months, years. If not now, when? Don't live your life wondering what could have been.
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0: 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Every single week, producer Audrey grabs songs from years that she barely remembers because she was like eight. What?
1: Producer Audrey pulls songs that she barely remembers.
2: Because we're sick of you. Because we're sick of you.
0: We're tired of your antics. Okay. So let me set this up. Now, XYZ Throwback, it's three songs. They all came out in the same year. We just got to guess what year that was, right? We'll hear a little bit of each. XYZ Throwback, Jordan and I playing for you at home. It's coming up next.

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0: XYZ Throwback. It's all brought to you by Progressive Insurance. Three songs. They all came out in the same year and it probably charted or were some version of popular songs. They're supposed to be, at least, Audrey. Audrey pulled
1: they
0: them.
1: Are.
0: Jordan and I are going to hear them along with you and guess and play for you at home, but play along, please, as well. Let's jump in. I can get a chance to guess after each song. So song number one.
2: Audrey, I hate you so much.
0: Animals? Martin Garrix?
1: Yeah.
2: I'm so mad at you.
0: I hate that this is the part that you grabbed. Like, you didn't grab the part where they say animals.
1: No. I didn't. I thought I would stump you harder than that.
0: No. Oh, I mean,
1: animals, Martin Garrix.
2: Okay. You have a guess, Eric?
0: I have a pretty good idea.
2: I'm circling. I need another song.
1: Okay. Little Sarah
0: Bareilles. Sarah
2: Bareilles? Oh my God. That she actually
0: be,
2: threw me
0: She
2: off.
0: Might be coming by the studio in a couple of weeks.
1: Oh,
0: I told you guys that. Yeah.
1: Oh my God.
0: I would never have guessed that Sarah Bareilles and Martin Garrix animals came out in the same year.
2: Now I'm thrown off.
1: Oh, believe it.
0: Yeah. Because in my head, that song came out in like 2004.
2: Right. Oh, okay.
0: And I know it didn't. But
2: No. I think I need one more song. I need one
1: more. Okay, here's your last song.
2: 2010.
0: You can't stop.
1: Okay.
0: Awesome. Wow, I can't believe that animals would have been that early.
2: Yeah, same.
0: But I know Miley. It's probably 2010. I think Jordan's right. Okay. I'm gonna say 20. It's either 2009 or 2011. I'm gonna say 2009 just for. You know, devil's advocate.
1: Okay, you guys are both incredibly wrong. It was 2013.
2: What?
0: Was it really?
2: Are you serious?
1: Yeah, 2013.
0: Was it really?
1: Yeah.
2: Oh, my God.
1: I'm like actually Sarah Bareilles. That you got that so wrong. No offense.
2: I hate you.
1: Well, 2013, like, those are incredibly different eras of music.
0: Audrey, pause. When there's, you can't just say something like that and then say no offense. It doesn't remove the offense.
2: Right.
0: That was incredibly offensive.
1: I'm just
0: offensive.
1: Saying that they're like,
0: I can't believe you guys suck at this.
1: No, they're just very different eras of music. You know what I mean?
0: Yeah.
2: But you're like, also
1: we're talking
2: said we
1: like,
2: suck.
1: This is like Arctic Monkeys. Like, that's this era.
2: Don't do this. Oh, I'm older than you.
1: Okay.
0: Also, the Sarah Bareilles thing just really threw
2: just
0: me
2: really,
0: off.
2: Like, I was like, wow, she picked a really good group of songs. I'm right. And then you were like, you're so wrong. I loved you and then I hated you in seconds.
1: I'm sorry. Right.
0: What was it? 2013? Martin Garrix,
2: wow.
0: Animals, mm-hmm. Sarah Bareilles, Brave, and what was the other one? Miley Cyrus, Can't Stop?
1: Yeah, we can't stop.
0: All right. Mad at that. XYZ Throwback. 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

0: I don't know that I love this, that we're finding out this way that Google has been like harvesting mosquitoes. The tech company has said that they're asking for permission from the government and surrounding areas to release millions of what they call good mosquitoes to take over the bad virus carrying mosquitoes. Check this out.
1: Google has put in a formal request with the U.S. government to release an army of 32 million sterile male mosquitoes to help lower the number of illness-spreading bugs in California and Florida as part of the company's so far successful program they call, quote, debug.
2: I want to say that the loneliness epidemic has never been more alive. 32 million sterile male mosquitoes are on the loose.
3: I mean,
0: why is no one questioning why Google has these things?
2: Fair. That is very fair.
0: This is how you spread. This is like this is some Dr. Evil level stuff.
2: Well, they're supposed to be killing off diseases. So that's
0: I don't
2: why
0: care
2: they
0: what they say they're supposed to be doing, Jordan. Why does a tech company have 32 million bugs?
3: I mean, there's a lot of places that use mosquitoes for research and stuff.
2: Right.
3: Like, I feel like it makes sense.
0: No, I'm not a tinfoil hat guy. Those things definitely have microphones in them. They are spying on us.
2: Wait, whoa. How do you say I'm not a tinfoil hat guy and then throw out the craziest conspiracy?
0: Because it's science, Jordan.
2: Okay,
0: it's science.
2: Sure.
3: Okay.

0: In 1956, drinking alcohol was officially banned in French schools.
1: Yeah, so let me so prior to that, they were serving grade school children wine with lunch.
2: Well, that's not shocking.
0: That's not shocking. No, it really isn't for France. This is all part of More About Nothing, by the way. We're doing the full More About Nothing next. It has to do with Disneyland.
1: Yes.
0: We'll get into it. But the bonus fact was, kids were just drinking wine with lunch up until 1956 in France. I actually have a story.
1: Okay.
0: My great uncle immigrated to Chicago from Italy, and his mom, just because they were so accustomed to like sending kids to school with wine, never thought it was weird. So like he would go to school.
1: Really?
0: In like third grade with like a freshly made like prosciutto sandwich when all these other kids are, I don't know what they
1: eat, bologna like or
0: cardboard.
1: Something.
0: And he had like this prosciutto sandwich, and then what they thought was grape juice. Finally, some kid went to go bully him, knocked it over, and all the nuns, it was a Catholic school, smelled that it was wine, and he got like almost expelled.
1: Wow.
2: Whoa.
0: They had to be like, you can't send the kid to school with alcohol. And his mom was like, but the why?
1: And, you know,
2: the wine.
1: Lupino.

0: In 1956, drinking alcohol was officially banned in French schools.
1: Yeah, so let me. So prior to that, they were serving grade school children wine with lunch.
2: Well, that's not shocking.
0: That's not shocking. No, it really isn't for France. This is all part of More About Nothing, by the way. We're doing the full More About Nothing next. That has to do with Disneyland.
1: Yes.
0: We'll get into it. But the bonus fact was, kids were just drinking wine with lunch up until 1956 in France. I actually have a story.
1: Okay.
0: My great uncle immigrated to Chicago from Italy, and his mom, just because they were so accustomed to like sending kids to school with wine, never thought it was weird. So like he would go to school.
1: Really?
0: In like third grade with like a freshly made like prosciutto sandwich when all these other kids are, I don't know what they eat.
1: Right, like bologna or
0: cardboard.
1: Something.
0: Yeah.
1: Yeah.
0: And he had like this prosciutto sandwich, and then what they thought was grape juice. Finally, he got like some kid went to go bully him, knocked it over, and all the nuns, it was a Catholic school, smelled that it was wine, and he got like almost expelled.
1: Wow.
2: Whoa.
0: That is crazy. They had to be like, you can't send the kid to school with alcohol. And his mom was like, but the wine. And you know,
1: little Pino.
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0: Friday. You should see the things we do. Star 105.5 is going all in on Taylor at 5 minutes past every hour. Been waiting for you. Hear the brand new Taylor Swift song from Toy Story 5. Then stick around as we rewind through the years with Taylor favorites from all the eras. 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Classic Taylor. 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
2: Jake and Tabitha taking a family road trip with 3 kids under the age of 5.
1: So we're going to check in. 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
2: Yes.
1: And we're going to see the first day how it is. 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
2: The progression.
1: If they're ready to come back or not. Right. It's going to be a lot of fun to check in all this week. Joe and Tina.
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1: Yo.
0: Open up, man.
1: Yo, what do you want, man?
0: My girl just caught me.
1: You made her catch you?
0: I don't know how I let this happen.
1: With who?
0: The girl next door, you know? I don't know what to do.
1: So it wasn't you.
0: All right.

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0: 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Still trying to figure out what Dad wants for Father's Day? 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
1: nothing.
0: Whatever. 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Woo-hoo! 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

0: Dough for Dad is back with Star 105.5. Still trying to figure out what Dad wants for Father's Day? 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
1: nothing.
0: Whatever. 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Woo-hoo! 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
0: 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In the middle of the night dream. To the songs that started it all. 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
0: 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Between the school drop-off, the Target run, and Mom, what's for dinner? 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
1: It is time to clean the house, Tina. You better get it ready.
2: That's right, from top to bottom.
1: Tina's got her book club coming over for the weekend. So they're going to come. The ladies are all coming on Saturday.
2: Yes, I'm very excited because it's my turn to host. We kind of do a rotation to go to each other's houses.
1: And so you are now putting it on your family to make sure that everything is clean in your home, correct?
2: Absolutely. I sent a mass text to my husband and our two girls. I said, listen, if everybody could just put in a little bit of effort to pick up around the house this week, I would appreciate it. And let's get this house looking like nobody lives in it.
1: Yeah, the tone, though, was not like that. The tone was almost scary.
2: Listen, I put an XOXO at the bottom of it.
1: Yeah, right. That doesn't take away from the fact that it was like threatening. That everything must be clean.
2: I was you know, very nice about it.
1: Justin is going to have to use like a porta potty outside. He's not allowed to be inside.
2: I mean, he can come in to use the bathroom if he needs to, but him and the dogs will probably be out in the garage for most of the time.
1: So is this poor guy. He's like, all I want to do is just hang out at my house. Now I got book club here.
2: I mean, listen, he's not going to want to be in the room when we're all discussing books and everything else in between.
1: Yeah, and you know, nothing is going to make you clean up your house like having company come over.
2: Yes.
1: It's you have to do the once over, the twice over, make sure, especially with ladies, like the bathroom is a really big deal. Like gotta be done.
2: I became a drill sergeant this entire week. If anybody ate anything and there was a crumb, they had to get the vacuum out. They got to wipe it down. We are leaving nothing behind.
1: All right. So I can't wait to hear all about the book club. I might score an invite, though, to come over. That might be nice.
2: I already said that if you're going to stop by, you can say hello.
1: What time is it tomorrow that are you doing this?
2: I forgot.
1: What do you mean? Kidding. Come on. What time? Is it in the evening or?
2: It's an all-day affair.
1: All day?
2: Most.
1: Well, what time does it start?
2: Well, probably around like in the afternoon sometime.
1: Okay, you can't tell. Okay. All right. I mean, you can't even tell me. That's fine. I'll just come over and I'll sleep over tonight.
2: No.
1: Yeah. Well, this is what you wanted.
2: No, it's probably like, I don't know, after 3 o'clock.
1: Oh, okay.
2: Yeah,
1: see? All right, I'll stop by for a little bit. I'll observe so I can talk about it on the air on Monday. It's about...
2: Book club out in the wild or what?
1: Yes, it's part of the show. I'm going to record. I'll do some interviews with the ladies.
2: Oh, my gosh.
1: Talk to them and see.
2: Okay, no, now you're... That's too much.
1: Yeah, I know, because they're all like uppity and they don't want Joe around. I get
2: it. Why are they uppity?
1: I don't know. They just... It's the book club.
2: What?
1: Yeah, I know that they don't like me. They don't want me around. I get
2: Who said that?
1: Mm-hmm.
2: Nobody said that ever.
1: I see what's going on here. I see what's going on
2: They are the nicest women you'll ever meet in your entire life.
1: Well, I'll find out tomorrow, 3 p.m.
2: Well, don't upset them.
1: If that's the case, I will find out.

0: okay, Tina, your book club is not uppity. Okay?
1: They are not. They're the most kind women you'll ever meet ever. How dare you?
0: Just joking around, man.
1: I will defend them.
0: Tina's like, you better take that back right now. I'm like, all right.
1: I know you didn't mean it.
0: Jeez. I can't even joke around anymore.
1: How dare you say that about
0: canceled
1: my friends.
0: By the book club over here. I didn't know that was going to be the demise of me.
1: Holy I'm just going to say, well.
0: Friday across the Northwest Spurs. Looks like we might get some rain at some point today. Humidity is definitely there. Show and Tina on Star.

0: Impossible question will be coming up in just a few. And of course, we have an early prize for you.
1: We have a pair of tickets to Milwaukee Summerfest.
0: Looking forward to that coming up in a couple of weekends. Joe and Tina, it is the Star Morning Show. And after all the yard work this week, I got like probably 12 to 15 bags of yard waste, like little branches and leaves. And, you know, I trim these massive bushes, everything else.
1: That's quite a lot.
0: And I'm really bummed out because I cannot get rid of it today for pickup.
1: Why?
0: I went last night because the way that it works where I live is you have to buy stickers for $3 a piece and put them on every bag.
1: How? That's kind of annoying.
0: I agree. But
1: I get that they have to do that,
0: yeah,
1: you know.
0: It is what it is. And so, I mean, you guys have in McHenry, they pick the leaves up with a vacuum.
1: They do. Yes. They come, you know, every so often or whatever, seasonally.
0: So for me, yeah.
1: And they pick it up on the street.
0: I have to go to Jewel and buy stickers.
1: Okay.
0: Jewel was out of stickers. The Ace Hardware was closed.
1: Oh.
0: And Village Hall was closed.
1: So wait, your pickup is today, this
0: yes.
1: morning, right?
0: Ooh. And it sucks because last night with my youngest Adam, I was getting all of the bags together.
1: Uh-huh.
0: And there's no room in the garage. He's making all these planter boxes he's selling.
1: Yeah.
0: So now they're outside in front of my house, like close to my front door with tarps over them.
1: Oh, no.
0: Because if it rains, the bags are going to get wet. They're just going to disintegrate.
1: Totally.
0: So I can't get rid of them today.
1: Oh, no.
0: Oh, crap. And I just thought it's close to the downspout. Oh, no. So if it rains hard, the water is going to hit the bottom of the bags.
1: Oh, no.
0: Ah, dude.
1: Have your boys left already for the morning?
0: Yeah, I'm sure by now. Crap.
1: Oh, no.
0: All right. Well, I know. These stickers, and I almost last night, it was like 9 o'clock. I was just running behind.
1: Mm-hmm.
0: I end up going to Jewel. I go, perfect. It's 8 o'clock.
1: Right.
0: I'm going to go to Jewel. I'll get the $3 stickers, blah, blah, blah. And then it says it's out. The lady just points the sign. I'm like, great. And then I look, Ace is closed at 8. I missed that. Village Hall, of course, not going to be open. So now I got to wait. And I had someone that was on my Snapchat, Stephanie, was saying to me, oh, you should just like take them to somewhere where there's a dumpster. I said, like getting rid of a dead body.
1: Kind yeah, exactly.
0: Of? Like, same
1: you're
0: going
1: to be on camera. There's
0: yeah.
1: Camera.
0: I go, no,
1: they're
0: I'm
1: always
0: not.
1: Watching.
0: I know. I'm like, I'm not going to do it. It's way too many. They wouldn't
1: right.
0: even fit into my car. So
1: uh-huh. Can you call?
0: I know.
1: Can you call somebody and say, listen, I'll pay for the stickers. Can you still have them pick it up?
0: Oh, I mean, I think they send a separate truck. I would have to get out of here, go get the stickers, and
1: right.
0: put them on before they came today.
1: Yeah.
0: Which I don't think is going to happen because
1: oh.
0: they come earlier every week.
1: They do. All they right, come so early. They do by our house,
0: yeah.
1: too.
0: And I can't burn stuff. People have said that. I'm like, dude, I'm not in a neighborhood where I can burn things. I'm too close to other people.
1: Yeah.
0: You know, I'll end up doing some damage that I don't want to do. So all that hard work,
1: yes.
0: and now I'm stuck with it. For another week. I'm
1: oh
0: like,
1: my gosh. You're
0: going to
1: get
0: it,
1: home.
0: Man.
1: What if it's a total mess?
0: Oh, if it rains and the bags get wet.
1: Yes.
0: I don't want to think about it.
1: Ooh.
0: I don't even want to think about it now.
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1: Hello there, lovelies. It's Tina Bree from The Morning Show. 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

0: 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Going to hook you up with that early prize.
1: We have a pair of tickets to see some great bands at Milwaukee Summerfest.
0: Yeah, it's going to be 3 weekends, over 600 bands performing
1: yes.
0: on over 10 stages. We'll have the ticket hookup next.

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1: Yeah, there's some great bands that are coming. Gin Blossoms, Third Eye Blind, even Sister Hazel is going to be making an appearance at Summerfest.
0: Yeah, I know. Revivalist Marcus King, I'll be up there. I believe that's the 25th.
1: Mm-hmm.
0: Summerfest.com for the lineup. Here's the impossible. 62% of couples who do this at home feel it's helped their relationship. But it will cost you some money. So it's something that you do, you spend some money on, and it helps out long-term with the relationship. Like maybe less stress going on.
1: Okay.
0: What are we talking about here? Could be with or without kids. 62% of couples say this has helped their relationship at home. It will cost you some money. Tina's going to get the first guess. You can text and play along, but to win the Summerfest tickets, got to get on the air, make it through, and get it right. 800-861-1055. What's your guess for this one?
1: I'm thinking that they do a date night. So they go out to eat or they do some sort of a date, you know, once a week. It can be very costly, but also great for the relationship.
0: Keep things fresh. That's not what we're looking for. It's not it. So we'll throw it to you now. 800-861-1055, 800-861-1055. 62% of couples, they do this at home. They feel like it helped their relationship. It is going to cost you money. Get your guests in now.
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5: All right, so we do have rain for most of the day today. It is on its way here. High of 76, and then tomorrow it looks like 83, so it's going to be much warmer, and we could have some rain maybe early in the morning tomorrow.
0: 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We do have the impossible question going on. And if you're just joining us, here it is. 62% of couples who've done this at home feel it's helped their relationship. It's going to cost you a few bucks. Tina got her guess in.
5: Yeah, so I thought it was date night.
0: Not what we're looking for. Hit us up. What do you think it is?

0: Let's continue with the impossible question. Tina got her guess in. 62% of couples who do this at home feel it's helped their relationship. It will cost you money.
1: So I thought it was going out on dates at least once a week.
0: So what is this? You could have kids or you don't have to have kids, and this will help things out. 800-861-1055. 800-861-1055. It's Joe and Tina. What's your guess?
2: Is it to have a pool?
0: Ooh, man, that's a really good guess, but no, that is not what we're looking for. And that will cost you money. And I'm sure.
2: Is it a hot tub?
0: No, it's not. But thanks.
1: Both
0: for,
1: sound very nice.
0: Do you have a third guess that you want to get in? It's
2: a
0: all
2: vacation?
0: Good. A what?
2: A vacation?
0: No, it's not a vacation. All right, you are at your limit. All right?
2: Yeah.
0: That's it. You're at your limit for guesses. She's like mad at us.
1: I know. She's kidding.
0: She's like yelling out random things. No, it's too fun. All right, Friday fun on the show. Yeah, for the hint, I will say this is something that will save you time, might cost you a couple of bucks, but since someone else is doing it for you, you might have more time for one another.
1: I see.
0: And can enjoy your home more because someone is taking care of this for you. And plus, we started out the show earlier this morning by talking about this, by the way. So the first thing we talked about. So if you've been listening since about 6-ish,
1: yeah,
0: you may get this right. Call us now.
1: 800-861-1055.
0: It's Joe and Tina on Star.

0: All right, so the hint is out there. It's something that is going to relieve stress at home. I said we talked about it at the beginning of the show, if you were listening, what Tina's doing, because she's got people over this weekend.
1: I got book club coming.
0: So what do you think it is? Impossible question. 62% of couples who have done this at home feel it's helped their relationship. It'll cost you some money. 800-861-1055. Got the early tickets for you.
1: Yeah, we have a pair of tickets so you can have a great day out at Milwaukee Summerfest.
0: Good morning, Joe and Tina. What's your guess for this one?
2: Is it like hiring like a cleaning maid?
0: Yeah, that's it. It's hiring someone to clean your house. You got it. We were just, you know, started the show out. Tina's got people coming over and has been having her family clean up.
1: Yes, like crazy.
0: apparently.
2: I don't blame you on that.
1: Yeah, exactly. It's like you start cleaning things that you don't ever clean or probably doesn't need to be clean, but you're like, it's got to happen.
0: There's people coming over.
2: I know.
0: And I want it to be like completely spotless. But
1: yes.
0: I could see that being a stress reliever and relaxing people. Like you start the weekend, your house is totally clean, or
1: yes.
0: They come. I don't know what day you normally would have someone come and clean your house. Would it be on the weekend?
1: I would say like on a Sunday, like start fresh with the week, right?
0: Okay. All right. I feel like that makes
2: most
0: sense.
2: Most definitely.
1: Yeah.
0: Well, listen, we got a couple of tickets for Milwaukee Summerfest. There's like 600 bands over 3 weekends starting in a couple of weeks. You can go to summerfest.com. But you're our winner for today. Thanks for listening, okay?
2: Thank you so much.
0: Yeah, we've talked about it, I think, just recently, right? I was saying I wanted to have somebody come in and clean the house, but like I don't want them to know who I am.
1: Right, you know? Exactly. Like, it honestly would be so great to have somebody.
0: Like, let's just do like an anonymous thing.
1: Yeah.
0: Like if you're a cleaning company,
1: yes.
0: Like don't take my name down. Just take my address.
1: And take my money and clean the house.
0: Take my address, take my money, and don't tell anyone the shape that my house is in, because I'm embarrassed by it. Because I've heard people say they have to clean before the cleaning person comes over, right?
1: Absolutely. Like why wouldn't you do that?
0: I don't want to do that. I want, you know, I'm paying someone to clean everything.
1: I know.
0: Like, I don't need that, you know? All right, that wraps up the impossible question here on a Friday. It's Joe and Tina feeling good. Might have some rain hit us at some point, like today. It's very humid across the area.
1: Yeah, it's supposed to rain probably on and off most of the day today.
0: Oh, well, we got to talk about me and you and being stubborn and not wanting to apologize. We'll get to that at some point.
1: I can't wait.
0: Maybe just after 7. It's Joe and Tina, Star 105.5.
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1: Summer is here, which means graduation parties, wedding season, backyard barbecues, and lots of photos. And if you're smiling in all of those pictures, I imagine you are. Let's make sure that you're confident about your smile. 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

0: Joe and Tina, Star 105.5. I know you don't watch baseball on a nightly basis.
1: No, I don't.
0: But you know who Pete Crow Armstrong is with the Cubs, right?
1: I do, yes.
0: So he had a really bad night at Wrigley Field last night, like real bad.
1: Oof.
0: But then it got really awesome, too.

0: on the north side, and you don't even have to be a big baseball fan to really appreciate this. Pete Crow Armstrong, you're familiar on the Cubs.
1: Yeah, of course. Yeah.
0: He's the one got into it.

0: and the ball dropped behind him, and the guy on the Athletics, on the A's, ended up scoring.
1: Shea underneath it, a touch. Bro Armstrong can't find it. It drops. It goes all the way to the ivy. Here goes Shea. He will be sent home by Bobby Crosby. The relay throw is late. Shea is safe. Pete Bro Armstrong couldn't find it. Oh, my goodness.
0: Yeah, so that was, and they show the slow motion, and you see him mouth like a swear word.
2: I bet.
0: Yeah, they're like, we can't say what he just mouthed there, but it's pretty clear what he said.
2: Yeah.
0: But then last night, in the bottom of the ninth, it's tied up 6-6. Pete Crow Armstrong is batting, and this happens.
3: In the air, falling.
4: Oh, my goodness.
3: And the Cubs,
4: look at this
3: place.
4: This is awesome, Bill.
3: Seventh walk-off win of the year, most in the majors. The hero tonight, Pete Crow Armstrong. He said, I needed that. They needed that.
0: Redemption for him last night. Like, instant redemption, like three innings later. So
2: yeah, I think everybody needed that.
0: I just love baseball, man, and I'm a diehard Sox fan, as many know.
2: Yes.
0: But like, that is just the redemption for him.
2: Absolutely.
0: You know, you kind of felt like, oh man, and then that happens. It's like, all right,
2: there
0: like
2: we go.
0: He's still under all the pressure and everything. Still ends up winning the game for the team. Just awesome. And who knows, Cubs, Sox, they're both like similar records right now. It's
2: fun. I mean, hey, anything could happen.
0: Some fun baseball happening for sure.
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10: 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It's the

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0: Star 105.5, Joe and Tina. Well, we're going to talk about how me and you could both be stubborn individuals. And it even came up at therapy yesterday with Dr. Bauman for me. I was talking about you specifically.
1: Okay.
0: Asking her.
1: That's not very fair that I can't defend myself, honestly.
0: Well, it's my therapist.
1: I think you need to call an emergency session.
0: I was just, you know, giving what my thoughts were. And then
1: only
0: hearing
1: one side of the story.
0: Well, I'll tell you what she said about it and how you could have handled things better. So,
1: wow, really?
0: Oh, take it easy.
1: Okay.
0: Take it easy.
1: Okay.
0: Oh, the new Taylor Swift song.
1: See? Yes.
0: See what I did? I'm just trying to distract you there. The new Taylor Swift song is out, and we're going to be playing it all day long, where you're going to hear the new song from Toy Story 5, I Knew It, I Knew You, from Taylor Swift, along with one of her other hits.
1: Like a classic song of Taylor Swift's.
0: We've not heard this yet.
1: No.
0: This is going to be our first time hearing this along with you from Taylor Swift. It's going to be featured in Toy Story 5, I Knew It, I Knew You. It's new music, Joe and Tina.
1: It's Star 105.5.

0: There you go. There's a hit from Taylor Swift.
1: Oh, Tay Tay.
0: If I've ever heard one. My goodness, man. The hype is real for that one. It's really
1: so
0: good.
1: It's so good. Yeah, really I could catchy. Probably listen to that all the time.
0: I knew it. I knew you. Taylor Swift. You're going to hear that. I think it's pretty much like every hour starting at 9 a.m., which is great.
1: So just in case if you missed most of it, you'll hear it again.
0: So from Rolling Stone, Jesse, and talking about Toy Story 5 or the new Taylor Swift, Jesse gets her flowers in Taylor Swift's Toy Story 5 song, I Knew It, I Knew You. The track pulls inspiration from the Pixar series' beloved character, who's featured on the art for the track, and marks a return to Swift's country roots.
1: Aww.
0: On the blissful song, Swift sings the catchy chorus, I saw you standing there in the light of the window wearing that same smile. Man, it's been a while. The star reunited with her longtime collaborator and friend Jack Antonoff.
1: Yes.
0: I Knew It, I Knew You. They worked together in the tortured poets department, if you don't recall that.
1: Of course.
0: Writing the song felt like a musical departure and coming home at the same time. Creating something for Jesse was a new challenge and also felt like second nature all at once. Swift wrote an Insta post alongside a video of herself as a little girl wearing a cowgirl hat and boots. The singer said being a Toy Story fan since she was 5 years old is an adventure I plan to be on to infinity and beyond. So
1: there you go.
0: There she is in her hat and I wonder if we could if we could share that. It's really cute from Instagram. And there's Taylor Swift, man, with another hit.
1: Like, she did it again.
0: It's like, hit it. I almost want to play it again. I almost want to play it again because it's so good and going to be featured in Toy Story 5. Yeah.

0: There it is. Taylor Swift, I knew it. I knew you from Toy Story 5. It's really catchy, man. It's really good.
1: Like everything she touches turns to gold. Like, she just must be. I hope she's like just so proud of the team that she has built around her and the things that she has also overcome and done, because that's so, so good for her.
0: All right. I just went ahead and I shared the picture of Taylor Swift in her as a little kid with her little cowgirl hat on and everything. If you want to, I mean, the song delivers, we think, at least. Yes. And I hope you enjoy it. You'll hear it throughout the day here. The new one from the Toy Story 5 movie coming out on the 19th.
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0: All right, Avril with Joe and Tina, Star 105.5. Dawn going to be in from the Bremer team, Keller Williams Success, for the birthday battle in those quick hits coming up here in just a few.
1: Yes, I've gathered the birthdays.
0: Yeah, ready for some fun and your chance to win a $25 Visa gift card. We haven't had it roll in a while.
1: No, that's because I feel like every single week it changes. Like there's some sort of like gamble
0: back
1: that
0: and
1: is
0: forth, yeah.
1: And it keeps upping to more than $25.
0: So the way that it works is Tina will give the birthdays to me, and Dawn, you decide who you think is going to win by texting us, either Dawn, D-A-W-N, or Joe, and who you think is going to get more of the birthdays right. 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
1: Who won last week? Was it you?
0: I have no idea.
1: I don't remember. Oh, no. You lost big time. You thought that you won, but you lost.
0: I think
1: Dawn
0: lost.
1: Won.
0: I don't think I lost big time. I don't think that's necessary. Okay. I think it was close, at least.
1: Oh, okay.
0: Are you even sure?
1: No, I'm not sure.
0: Because it was it Angela who played last week? And then, and maybe Dawn won. She picked Dawn.
1: Okay, I remember.
0: Is that what it was?
1: You actually won it, but I don't think Dawn liked that you won. So she said, if we do one more birthday and she gets it right, she's going to...
0: No more of that.
1: She's going to hump
0: it. You guys drive me nuts, man. It's like, it should not be stressful to do this, you know?
1: know.
0: And it is. Betty's here with Dawn.
1: Oh, come on. We have fun.
0: Betty's talking off the mic the whole time, you know? Dawn is getting all, loud and... It's too stressful, man.
1: It's a
0: You're
1: good
0: stressing
1: time.
0: Out for that. All right,
1: makes Fridays a little bit easier.
0: Yeah, it spices things up a little bit, right? The insanity of it all. In intention, there is action, I think, is the term that I'm looking for, if I remember it right.
1: Look at
0: but
1: you.
0: We'll see if I remember it right. All right, so the weekend is here, which we obviously are excited about. We know that you're excited about it as well.
1: Of course.
0: And, there's a lot going on across the area, including the deal drop for Nico's Grill and Pub. 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I think it's cool that we're doing this now, where you can just go to star105.com. 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
1: Mm-hmm.
0: Oh, there's more that's going to be coming up too.
1: Oh,
0: they're going to be doing Nico's Red Mill in Woodstock. 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And then they're going to do Red Robin as well.
1: I love this.
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1: Joe and Tina. All right, remind me next time, let's play like Uptown Funk for Bruno Mars on a Friday. You know what I mean?
2: I mean, I like Bruno Mars, yeah, but that's just such a...
1: For Friday?
2: Yeah.
1: Like, kick it up a notch, man.
2: Just a little bit.
1: Just give me a little something with like a heartbeat in it or something. I'm like, I think I'm feeling something right now. All right, so the birthday battle is going to be coming up between me and Dawn from the Bremmer team, Keller Williams Success. Who do you think is going to win the birthday battle?
2: Dawn.
1: Okay, Tina gives us ages. Tina. Don't even. Because now I'm outnumbered. It's you, yeah. Dawn, Betty. I'm still trying
2: to figure
1: out.
2: This is one of my favorite times of the week when I have three against one.
1: All right, it's going to be next. So who do you think is going to win? Text Dawn or Joe to 800-861-1055. 800-861-1055.

0: Star 105.5, Joe and Tina, time for the birthday battle. It is with Dawn from the Bremer team, Keller Williams Success. Tina's got the birthdays. Hollywood Saints. Hollywood Cool Kids. And we're going to get into it. How many birthdays you got, TB?
1: I have 1, 2, 3, 4, 5, 6, 7.
0: 7 birthdays today.
1: Yes, my, 7.
2: Kelly.
3: Oh, for goodness
1: sake. Do you need a pen?
0: I got it. I got everything that I need over here.
1: I'm surprised.
0: I'm more than prepared. Please, send me to one of your closings. You'll see what happens.
1: That would actually be hilarious.
0: I'm just going to write it off. I'm going to give you the Joe discount on that. So, all right. So, who's going first? Dawn's going first
1: We need to pick somebody as well. You're skipping steps.
3: Yes.
1: Are you trying to get us out of here? I think he doesn't want us.
3: I know.
0: Right.
1: I think he's over.
0: Here we go. All right. Rock, paper, scissors, shoot. And okay, call it out. Ready? Rock, paper, scissors, beats paper. All right.
1: Okay, and then we're going with Dan from McHenry. He picked Joe to win.
0: Thank you, Dan. Appreciate it, bro.
1: Okay.
0: Gotcha.
1: All right, so Joseph, you're first?
0: Yeah.
1: All right, let's do Kenny G.
0: Kenny G. My mom loved Kenny G.
3: Are you not going to hum something? Come on.
0: I mean, I don't know what he plays. I haven't heard it in forever. I will say Kenny G.
3: Is he on his phone right now?
1: No, he's doodling.
3: Oh, okay.
0: Am I on my phone? I have a pad. This is the detail that this is how they pay attention.
1: See?
0: The Bremer team, Keller Williams Success. Is he on his phone?
3: There's a ginormous
0: He's writing on a piece of paper. All right. So Kenny G, I'm going to go round number 70. Okay. I have no idea.
3: What?
0: He might be older than that. He's been around forever.
3: Yeah, he has. I'm going to say 68.
1: He is exactly 70. That one goes to Joe.
0: All right.
1: Okay.
0: All right, let's go. Again, Betty, when you talk, we cannot hear you. I don't understand why it still happens.
3: Just get closer to him,
0: that's,
3: Betty. She was asking me,
0: okay,
3: what did you say?
0: Oh.
3: And so I told her.
0: Oh, she can't hear me now? She's got headphones on. Good Lord, man. Is this Betty is like her seeing eye dog or something. I mean, it's a comfort.
3: That's so true.
0: She's her comfort human. All right. Emotional comfort. All right, Tina, what's next?
1: All right, the next one.
0: Yeah.
1: Mark Wahlberg, his birthday is today.
3: Oh, I know this one. You know, want to know why?
0: Why?
3: Because he is my age, 55.
0: Is he exactly 55?
1: Wait,
0: how do you know that? How do you know
3: he's
0: that?
3: Hot?
0: No, I don't like it.
3: I'm sorry.
1: Right. He's hot. Yeah.
0: Go ahead,
3: did
0: Tina.
3: You not like it? Because I got it right, but you got 70, and that's okay.
0: I know, but I wasn't like, I know this. He's my age.
3: No, you
0: who
3: just
0: knows?
3: Made fun of me.
0: All right, Tina. What's
3: I
0: next?
3: I just outed my own age.
1: The next one realized. Is Liam Neeson.
0: Ooh. Oh, man. He's in his 70s for sure.
3: Yes, he is.
0: How far is he into it? That's the question, though.
1: You tell me.
0: Betty, why are you on your phone?
3: She's not anywhere near.
0: Why are you on your phone, Betty? All right. I'll say Liam Neeson is 74.
3: I'm going to go higher and say 76.
1: He's exactly 74.
0: Yes,
3: oh my gosh. Like, he okay. cheated.
1: This is a
0: awesome.
1: Battle. This is a battle
3: is
1: now.
3: Adam texting you.
0: Wow.
3: Betty, are you giving him the answers?
4: Oh, yeah.
0: My phone is face down in front of me, woman. All right. Tina, go ahead.
1: All right. The next one.
0: Yeah.
1: Robert Englund, his birthday is this weekend.
0: Freddy Krueger. 1, 2.
1: Oh, you're up first, Dawn.
0: Freddy's coming on you. 3, 4, better lock the door.
1: So creepy.
0: Yeah.
3: Now that just got me creepy. Okay, I'm going to say he's got to be really old. So I'm going to say 79. I don't know.
0: I feel like, he might be 80. I'm going one below, 78. What is he?
1: He's going to be 79. Dawn got that one.
0: Come on.
3: It's 2-2.
1: You guys are going back and forth on these.
3: I'm like sweating. I'm going to have to take this sweatshirt off.
0: For the professionalism of the Bremer team, Keller Williams Success for all your real estate needs.
1: Now, I don't know. I should have. I don't know if Dawn's going to. I'm assuming you know who this is. If not, we'll skip it. We'll go to another one.
0: Well, no, we're not skipping birthdays.
3: Well, he goes
0: birthdays.
3: First. Okay. So
1: you go first.
0: Yeah, you can't start like skipping birthdays to accommodate Dawn.
3: Yes, she
0: Come
3: can,
0: on.
3: Because she's my friend.
0: Like, what is that?
1: We could save that one for last.
0: Okay, no, what the heck is happening?
3: Okay, just do it.
0: What, Tina?
1: Well, I'm just trying.
0: What is happening to you?
1: What?
3: Loyalty is out the door.
1: I was just trying to help.
0: Trying to help? You're like, well, if Dawn doesn't know this one, I'll do one that's easier for her. It's not really helping. You're helping her. All right.
1: Who is sisterhood? We stick together. I'm sorry.
0: Who is the birthday?
1: Paul Giamatti. His birthday is this weekend. Oh, okay.
0: He's from the... Well, in the Howard Stern movie Private Parts, he played Pig Vomit. But he also, what's the wine movie he was in?
1: Mm-hmm.
0: I just saw a clip from it. Oh, Sideways.
1: Yes, there you go.
0: Sideways. He was phenomenal in that.
1: Yeah.
0: I feel like he's 60. If I go over 60, might be too much. I'm just going to say 60. I'm picking a round number.
1: Okay.
0: Dawn?
3: I'm going to say 58.
1: He's 59.
3: Oh, that's so me. How do we do it? That's 3-2.
0: Yeah, she gets it because
1: you said 60. Okay.
0: Yeah, one over. So,
1: good job. Okay.
0: So 3-2 right now.
3: Okay. Can we go back and give me more credit for that one?
1: Good job, Dawn.
3: Thank you. You didn't even think I knew who he was.
1: I'm sorry.
3: I mean,
0: yeah.
1: That's because you always come Tina. In here. You walk in and you're like, gosh, I just hope I know who some of these people are.
0: No faith
3: that
0: in
3: one
0: you.
3: Person I had no clue still.
0: Tina's willing to change the birthdays. All right, what do you got?
1: The next one is Tom Jones. His birthday is this
0: Not
1: weekend.
0: Not unusual to be loved by one. She's a woman. Oh, she's a lady. Talking about my little red hair. And the lady is mine. Tom Jones.
3: Oh, my God. Do you ever apologize to the listeners?
1: I do. I do. Sometimes it's silently in my head, and I hope they hear me.
0: I love when he does that. Whoa, she's there.
3: Oh, Tina's singing. That was a duet.
0: Talking about my little lady.
1: Hootie's going to show up here in a second.
0: And there's my whole mind. All right, how old is Tom Jones, Dawn? You're first
3: totally
0: on this one.
3: I'm totally going to apologize to the listeners.
0: She's a real dog.
3: 64.
0: Nah, that's way low.
3: I have no
0: low.
3: Idea.
0: That's way
3: no
0: low.
3: Idea.
0: He's got, I'm going to say 70.
1: He's 86.
0: Yeah, holy I'm like, I was going to say 80, but then I was afraid I was going to be.
3: You should be afraid.
0: Like, low.
3: Yes.
0: So,
1: All right. Joe, you got that one.
0: So
1: it's tied.
3: Do I know this last person?
0: So who's playing? Dan?
1: Yeah. Yes, Dan from McHenry.
0: Hold on, wait. Glenn just said, in my opinion, the Birthday Battle Star listeners are the winner. Best segment all week.
3: Aw, thanks.
0: All right,
3: thank you. Like that we pick on Joe.
1: Yeah.
0: Yeah, like, isn't that great? Isn't that great?
1: Yes.
0: Yeah, like Joe gets made fun of, so we like it a lot. It's fun.
3: I mean, I think that's what everybody
0: gives us purpose. I left my drink with no cap on in front of Betty.
1: That's
0: makes
1: dangerous.
0: Me nervous.
3: Yeah, she roofied you. Right. That's what she did.
0: Go ahead, Tina. What do we got
1: here?
0: The
1: last birthday. This is the tiebreaker.
3: And Joe goes first.
1: Dave Navarro. That's our last birthday.
0: Yeah, phenomenal guitarist for the Red Hot Chili Peppers.
3: Whoa. Oh, gosh. Here we go again.
0: She's laid out. How old's Dave Navarro?
1: You're first.
0: I'm first?
1: Yes. She went first on Tom Jones.
0: Yeah, that's right. That was not good.
3: Move on, Joe.
0: I mean, I think Anthony Kiedis, they're probably around 60, right around. I'm going 60 again. I'm going round numbers, man. I have no idea.
3: I'm going to go.
0: It's a tough one. Those guys, like, don't age.
1: I know.
0: Right? Like, how? That hard life of partying and everything?
3: I'm going to go 58.
1: He's 59.
0: Dang it, dude.
3: I won. Woohoo. Oh, I'm so sorry for Dave.
0: All right. The Visa gift card's going to roll to
1: $50.
3: It's rolling over. Oh, yeah. I feel bad. I'm so excited. God.
1: It's part of the game.
3: It is part of the game.
0: I was going to say 59, too. Dang it.
1: You got to go with your gut.
3: Yep. Got to bet on the Bremer team.
0: 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There she is, the woman that makes fun of me and has all this fun. She could be sitting across from you at your closing. Or she sends Betty. I don't know. Right. Like, Betty, I'll wait in the car. I got it. All right.
1: Oh my gosh. All right, I'm waiting for Dan from McHenry to text us. Sorry, guy. It's all right. Next time.
0: Yeah, no redemption for Dan. So it'll roll over. $50 Visa gift card next week. All right, Bremmer. See you later.
3: See you later.
0: See you, Betty. Bye.
3: Bye.
0: Bye. I only heard you say it, but she's there somewhere.
1: She's there in the background.
0: The Charlie Bonham person. Say
4: 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Coffee helps.
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0: I didn't know if I was welcome or not.
1: I told you that you can stop by to say hello.
0: If you could in some way maybe mark the ladies that are single for me in the book club, like maybe... Maybe have them wear a certain color, something like that. Is that like that'd be nice. You save me some time. Some time and confusion right. here. I know, no. I know they're all pretty much married.
1: I
0: right?
1: think yeah, there's only I think there's only one of us in book club that is single.
0: Is not?
1: Mm-hmm.
0: What happened there? I mean, that just goes to show that all these books that you're reading, right. these steamy, uh-huh. sexy books that you're reading,
1: yeah.
0: it's all the married ladies that are into it.
1: No,
0: trying
1: it's,
0: to spice
1: no,
0: things. They're trying to spice things up.
1: Everybody, don't be judging us,
0: they're
1: okay?
0: Trying to spice things up.
1: And I want you to just read some of the books that we read. I think you would actually enjoy some of them.
0: Oh, I know I would. I've seen some of the... I've seen. I mean, I've heard. I've
1: right.
0: listened to some exactly. of the sexy book guy. Here's what's going to happen.
1: It's probably the
0: we're
1: most action
0: out.
1: You'll get.
0: It's what we're going to go out for. What? All right. I'm going to pretend that I didn't just hear that.
1: Well.
0: Although it's pretty accurate.
1: Exactly.
0: Sadly,
1: my point. Exactly.
0: Sadly, it's very, very accurate. Like, yeah. All right, so I want to come out. What book are you guys reading and talking about this weekend?
1: We read two books, actually.
0: All right, give me the better book, in your opinion.
1: Ooh, well, I can't say that just out loud.
0: What?
1: Well, I think the Dagger Mouth is the better
0: Dagger
1: book.
0: The Dagger Mouth is the name
1: it's
0: of it.
1: It's a dystopian.
0: Okay. Dagger Mouth, the story takes place... The story takes place in Newfound Haven, a corrupt, heavily stratified surveillance state where the elite wear masks and uh-huh. strictly control the population.
1: Exactly.
0: It follows Shadira Kale,
1: mm-hmm.
0: a skilled mercenary who botches the assassination of Grayson Sorrell.
1: Yeah, she's a total BA. It's
0: the
1: awesome.
0: President's son and the city's ruthless executioner. Because they accidentally saw each other's faces, a massive crime in this world, they're forced into a political marriage instead of execution. The union throws them into a battle of survival, forced proximity.
1: So enemies to lovers.
0: And eventually rebellion against the oppressive regime.
1: Yeah, the forced proximity is like...
0: Would you like to know more about trigger warnings? Oh, okay. Hang on a second. This is what book club...
1: Some of those you probably can't read
0: out loud. When is this discussion happening at book club?
1: We discuss it most of the time.
0: Oh, my God, Tina. The trigger... My goodness.
1: You can't say them out loud.
0: No, I can't say one of them.
1: I told you.
0: What are you... Okay, I don't even know. I'll be honest. I don't even know what that one means. I don't even know what that one means. I won't say it, but
1: I can't,
0: I'm going to Google it right now
1: and
0: see what it means. Okay.
1: The writing, though, in this book is really good. It's so,
0: is it?
1: Yes. It's
0: all right. So great. I'm like, I don't even know what that is. So, all right. I'll see you ladies tomorrow when we have a discussion about... The book that Tina mentioned, the Dagger Mouth. Can't wait to
1: it's so good.
0: Can't wait to hear more about it from all the married women tomorrow. It's gonna be great.
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0: 5. It is the month of Father's Day. Looking forward to those traditions with my boys. One tradition you could start is winning your dad some money. Why not, right?
1: That's right. $1,000 thanks to Dalzell Jewelers in downtown Crystal Lake. You can win him some money.
0: Yeah, Dough for Dad is happening, and you can sign up when you get a moment today. Just go to
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0: Star 105.5, it's Joe and Tina. I see the clothes gallery in Crystal Lake is closing. I saw that come across from the Northwest Herald and a couple of different sources over the past week or so.
1: Oh, that's sad. They've been a staple forever.
0: Yeah, I guess they're going to be taken over by a boutique from Lake Geneva afterward. So,
1: very cool. Looking at Crystal Lake.
0: Yeah, I'm looking at it. Sri Rothstein, whom we know, of course, and her husband, Michael, bought the business and the building on William Street in 1995. She and Michael made the tough decision to close the doors and start the retirement a year after celebrating the 30th anniversary. So she said, I'm ready for this.
1: I'm sure it's probably a bittersweet moment for her. I've met her several times. I've shopped there as well. So
0: yeah, we did some videos and we were doing sweater weather and stuff. So best of luck to them. The shop is going to close permanently after the downtown Crystal Lake summer sidewalk sales ending July 18th. In the meantime, they're having deep discounts on its inventory. So there you go.
1: Of course.
0: If you're looking, it's not going to stay vacant for long. It mentions that the company, Lake Geneva-based Edie Boutique, is lined up to take its place. Similar to the clothes gallery, Edie Boutique sells unique clothing, jewelry, and handbags. Boutique has 8 locations, 3 locations of its Marigold gift shop, which now I think I've been to that in Lake Geneva. Mm-hmm. Maybe.
1: I feel like me too. Yeah.
0: Yeah. That, if I'm not mistaken, is it like a downstairs, like walk in, go down maybe a little bit?
1: Uh-huh.
0: I don't know. It's been a little bit, but I'm just kind of thinking about that. The tears and the hugs and the love that came through that door was amazing, Sheree said.
1: I bet.
0: And something I will never forget. It made 31 years worthwhile. So yeah, that's from the Northwest Herald.
1: To be in business today, for that long, that's just, it's amazing.
0: You know, you're selling clothes to somebody whose kids, daughters are coming
1: yes,
0: in.
1: Yes, yeah.
0: After, like, we've been on for, do you know it's going to be 17 years?
1: Yeah, next month.
0: Can you believe that?
1: Mm-hmm.
0: I've been saying 16, but like in about a month from now,
1: yes,
0: it's going to be 17 years. And the relationships that you forge and, you know, any business or any work, you know, a job that you have,
1: mm-hmm.
0: these are the relationships that you end up having. So congratulations to Sheree and her husband on their retirement. Looks like a new boutique will be coming to Crystal Lake.
1: Yay!
0: Hot on the heels of them closing in July.
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0: Star 105.5, Joe and Tina. It is a Star Morning Show talking about misconnections. I saw on the Crystal Lake page, I made a note because, you know, a lot of times if you're on like Everything McHenry or Crystal Lake pages, you know, people are just arguing. Yes. But every once in a while, there's something on there that's really fun. Somebody posted, I know this isn't a misconnection page, but I failed today, I think. I was at 14 and 176 going into Crystal Lake, vibing the Sleep Token, and a gentleman in a red shirt on a motorcycle pulled up next to me.
1: Ooh.
0: Like right next to me, lane split to do so at the light. If you're in here, remember the random Sleep Token girly and a Kia Soul doing a little pull from the light and a what's up nodded at you when we made eye contact. As you paced me before turning off by CVS and Walgreens, I panicked because you were good looking. LMAO. I initially saw the guy behind a vehicle in the right lane. I was in the front left as I waited for the light because the mirror checking. While the light was red, he split the lane, was right next to my passenger window. But the light changed. I moved my car over a little to make sure I didn't bump him. He wasn't that close. Or she said he was that close.
1: Oh.
0: I did the pull to be funny because I'm driving a milk truck type SUV. I cheered because I won, and then bam, he got next to me and turned to face me and then nodded before again placing himself right next to my window as close as he safely could be. I was just existing, cruising, listening to music from the jump. Was not even aware he moved at the light until he was literally right there, basically inches from my window.
1: Oh, boy.
0: So there's a misconnection that's on the Crystal Lake page.
1: That was quite the scenario.
0: I know. If that was you in the red shirt, she's looking for you right now.
1: Now we have to go on the comments and see if somebody knew who it was or if... Yes. If they were like, hey, let's make sure that they get together.
0: Well, because I saw that last night, so let me see if I can find it on the page. It might be, who knows how many posts happened after
1: for sure.
0: That.
1: Yes.
0: But didn't you say there was something on the Everything McHenry page?
1: Yeah, so it popped up this morning for me, and it says, looking for a future son-in-law or like a future like daughter-in-law. And so it said, my brother is a good catch. And then they start to list all of the great things about that person. And they're like,
0: what's so great about him?
1: Well, I gotta
0: what's so great about him? I want to hear.
1: I know.
0: I want to hear what it is.
1: I gotta pull it back up because it was cracking me up.
0: So someone is trying to basically set up a loved one.
1: Yes.
0: With other people. And this was on the Everything McHenry page.
1: Yeah. It had said, I'm looking for a future. Okay. It says seeking future sister-in-law. My brother is a rare find, owns his own house. He has a great job in the automotive industry, 32 years old, funny and easy to talk to, loyal and caring. He is a kind guy, and he's got his life together. She goes, I'm his unofficial matchmaker, so DM me if you're interested.
0: There you go.
1: I think it's so funny. I love it.
0: You know, this is a new thing, or not so new thing, on social media to try to, I mean, that's someone trying to fix somebody up.
1: Right.
0: It's crazy to think about, like, if this person gave the blessing for that or not.
1: Like, do you give me the blessing to do that?
0: No.
1: Oh.
0: No. I don't think posting
1: that could be great.
0: I don't think posting on Everything McHenry, like as yourself.
1: Come on, there would be so many ladies like taking a number at the deli counter. Come on.
0: Okay. I think you're loopy on a Friday. I think that's probably not a good idea. It's probably not a good idea.
1: I love it.
0: How does that person say to get a hold of her?
1: To Does DM her or message her, yeah. There's over 200 comments on there.
0: What are some of the comments? Now I'm just curious to see what people are saying.
1: Let's see. There's, I love this, good luck. Would you want to move to Nashville?
0: Okay.
1: I'm 25 and also looking. Let's see. Oh, would you date someone slightly older with a child?
0: Oh.
1: And do you have a picture?
0: Yeah, I mean, a picture would be nice, but they're trying to keep it anonymous, right?
1: Ooh, someone said, I'm interested, I'm 33, and he sounds like a catch.
0: Oh.
1: See?
0: Okay.
1: This yeah, how is do so you
0: get
1: fun.
0: So do you get a picture if you DM them? It almost,
1: maybe.
0: I'm sorry to say, I hate being so skeptical, but it sounds like a catfish situation.
1: You think
0: so? It sounds
1: so?
0: Like someone posted it. Is the person's name, or is it like anonymous?
1: Yes. No, it's not anonymous.
0: So the person gave their name?
1: Their handle is there. It's like a nickname, but...
0: Well, that means it's anonymous. Like, does it say unicorn 544?
1: Yeah, it says, okay.
0: Yeah, you can use a pseudonym when you go to post on those pages.
1: I see.
0: So what does it say? It's always an animal on that page.
1: It says Violet Dragon.
0: There you go.
1: Okay, and so, yeah, there's a picture of a dragon.
0: A dragon,
1: on there.
0: Right.
1: I'm just trying to see if they put up a picture of him.
0: I'm going to guess no, because the person probably, again, if the person doesn't know that someone is soliciting for suitors, that could be very awkward.
1: Does he want someone 37 with two kids?
0: Okay, whoever's posting that, like, is the person commenting back saying yes, he'd be interested?
1: No.
0: You know? I don't know. This sounds like a catfish situation.
1: Everybody wants to know what he looks like.
0: Right, right. That's like the number one thing that everyone is going to ask.
1: I mean, if it's real, I do think it's, you know, it's really fun because let's just say that he does find somebody and they fall in love. Like, how great and fun is that story and a memory to tell people on how they met?
0: It sounds like the beginning of one of your books, actually.
1: Yeah, totally.
0: Someone's posting on Craigslist or something.
1: I should write that book.
0: What, like a misconnections type of thing? Oh,
1: yes.
0: It's called misconnections.
1: Oh.
0: And then talk about, I got the whole plot. It's misconnections.
1: Uh-huh.
0: So she puts it out there, misconnections.
1: Yes.
0: And then in the vein of all the books that you read,
1: yes,
0: she ends up connecting with like 40 people all together. Not the love of her life. She ends up with a bunch.
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0: You are going to laugh so hard when I tell you about a conversation that I had with a
1: yes.
0: woman.
1: All right, give it up.
0: You are going to love every second of this. Like, I can't, I'm going to video how hard you laugh when I tell you what a woman said to me.
1: Stop.
0: Okay, yeah, you're going to die.
1: Okay, let me prepare.
0: Yeah, I'm going to get the video rolling
1: okay.
0: so that I can post it like immediately after I say what was said to me. You are going to love this so much.
1: Yes.
0: Gonna do it next. It's Joe and Tina.
1: It's Star 105.

0: Joe and Tina, it's Star 105.5. That new Taylor Swift song, by the way, is going to come up just after 9 o'clock. And then every hour, just after the top of the hour, you're going to hear two songs from Taylor Swift. The new one from Toy Story 5.
1: Yeah, I Knew It, I Knew You. And then you're going to hear a classic song as well by Taylor.
0: Don't say classic. It's not that old. Because I don't know. That feels weird that you're saying a classic Taylor song.
1: Why?
0: I don't know. It just makes me feel old. Like, is there a classic Taylor Swift song?
1: I mean, if we looked up when her very first song came out.
0: From our early eras.
1: Yes, sounds, exactly.
0: That's a little more palatable than classic.
1: Okay, so an older song of Taylor Swift?
0: Oh, God. None of that.
1: How about just another song of Taylor Swift?
0: Okay, another hit song from Taylor Swift.
1: There we
0: go. Like that. So it'll be showcased throughout the day today. I think Jillian is off and Hannah is off. Hannah posted that. Well, I'm not going to say it.
1: Yeah, you bet.
0: Because if you follow her. Yeah,
1: exactly.
0: But either way, like, I'm assuming, I know Laura Botten has been on, and then maybe Ron is on for Jillian today?
1: Oh, unless Jillian's Ron
0: Heroic. Unless Jillian's off next week, so I just know that there's some time. We're the only ones not yet. It's going to happen. Yeah. Oh, what was I going to tell you about? Getting sidetracked.
1: This hilarious conversation
0: that you had with a woman. This is, okay,
1: I'm ready. I'm prepared mentally for this.
0: I'm rolling on video now to post on social media what somebody said to me, a conversation with a woman.
1: Yes.
0: She said, oh, I thought you were more of a player. Yeah.
1: What? You a player?
0: Yeah, that I was a player. Yeah. So.
1: No.
0: Yeah, I can't even say it with a straight face. I was like, I'm flattered that you would think that. But what's the opposite of a player? What's the opposite of that?
1: Where does she have evidence of this?
0: I don't know. She said the way that I talk on the air.
1: Really?
0: Yeah, and I was like, I talk like I'm a player? Like a player's going to play type of thing?
1: No.
0: Is a player going to play?
1: What world is she living in?
0: I don't know. In the world where Joe Cicero is a player. Don't hate the player. Hate the game. If I could ever say that in my life, this was the moment where that could happen.
1: So how do you feel after she said that?
0: I mean, I feel like a player. I feel pretty
1: you
0: cool.
1: You have to date first to be a player. Multiple women.
0: So I think that was kind of my response. I was like, don't I have to actually go out with someone to be considered a player?
1: Exactly.
0: I told you were going to love it. I told you were going to love this. The player's going to play, man.
1: Wow.
0: So yeah, that was...
1: Okay.
0: I've been getting a lot of messages from people lately.
1: Good.
0: I don't know what it is.
1: That's great.
0: I don't know what it is. But no, I'm not like... I'm not going out with anyone.
1: Why not?
0: So I'm like opposite of
1: a player.
0: I mean,
1: don't get me started.
0: Yeah, I know. Don't get you started. You want to put me on the Everything McHenry page as a catch. I feel like it's...
1: I just thought maybe it would be fun.
0: I'm jumping the shark if that's the case. So how did I feel?
1: How did you feel when she said that she thought you were more of a player?
0: Like this.

0: that somebody would say that I'm a player. Yeah, this right. was the song
1: this
0: that was in my head.
1: Yes,
0: when they
1: right.
0: said, I thought you were a player. I was like, hold up.
2: 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They said, listen to Joe and Tina first. Join the show. Text 800-861-1055.
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0: 105.5. I'm glad everyone else finds it, you know, funny that I was called a player. People are like, come on.
1: I mean, you positioned it that way, honestly.
0: But do I really give off that vibe?
1: No.
0: Do people listen on a daily basis and go, oh man, Joe seems like he's a player? And I think maybe it's just because I don't go out with anyone.
1: Maybe.
0: And it's like, oh, he never talks about going out with anyone. So clearly.
1: But you're not even actually going out on dates or anything like that.
0: I'm not going anywhere.
1: No.
0: I go to work. I don't go anywhere. I don't do anything. So that's why, I mean, that's why it was so funny to me.
1: So let's do a little deeper dive into this conversation. Did you initial the conversation?
0: It's
1: with
0: someone
1: this
0: that I've known and talked to. Oh. It's not like it's a new acquaintance. It just was someone that ended up bringing this up.
1: Gotcha.
0: Yeah. So it wasn't like someone I just met and they go, oh, I thought you were a player. No, it wasn't like that.
1: But did she say she had considered dating you, but she thought you were a player?
0: There might have been something along those lines, but not exactly.
1: Well, now that you have concluded that you're not a player, are the cards off the table?
0: Dang it. Why'd I say that? Now I put myself in a position for commitment, Tina.
1: No.
0: This is awful. What have I done? I should have embraced it. See? I don't have the instinct of a

0: I was like, I don't know. Yeah, well. I was like, do we want to talk about that now? Like, we talked about it then. It's like it was embarrassing how
1: she's,
0: long it
1: Yeah, she's really was, getting into some of the stuff
0: that's... Oh,
1: you
0: don't even know.
1: Okay.
0: Yeah, no. She's picking at it.
1: Good.
0: This is what she does. What she does so well. Uh-huh. So, but yeah, yesterday that... So, the whole player thing, I was like laughing about it. But that's my problem. I shouldn't have laughed about it. I should have embraced it.
1: Because the like, ladies want what they can't have.
0: Is that what it is?
1: Yeah.
0: It's all right.
1: They want you to act like an MMC, but then also a golden retriever at the same time. You got to be all the things.
0: I'm afraid to take this phone call. Yeah? Hello, it's Steve. Hey, hello?
2: Is Joe? Joe's on the air, right?
0: Yeah, what's up, dude? It's Joe and Tino. Who's this?
2: Yeah, Joe's looking up a push. He got no...
0: I have no idea what he's saying, but all right. I think he said that I sound like I'm not a man.
1: Oh.
0: Is that what he said?
1: I think
0: Did he
1: so.
0: Swear, maybe?
1: Yeah.
0: I don't know. I mean, I dumped it, but... Yeah,
1: dump.
0: Yeah.
1: Man.
0: He's laughing saying
1: First
0: that.
1: First dump in a long time.
0: Yeah, he's making it sound like I got no game. It was the opposite.
1: That's not very nice, sir.
0: It was the opposite. It's fine. That I'm used to. That's why I'm in therapy. That gentleman just pointed out exactly why I'm in therapy. Maybe that's what makes me what he called me.
1: No, you're not that.
0: Because of that. No, you never know. All right, it's Joe and Tina.
1: Well,
0: I mean, I'm entertained by it.
1: Me
0: so.
1: Too.
0: Hopefully you are too.
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0: That is the Taylor Swift song from Toy Story 5. Brand new today. I knew it. I knew you. You're going to hear it every hour throughout the day.
1: Yes, and then you'll hear another really great song by Taylor Swift as well right after it.
0: I would say this is like vintage Taylor Swift, right?

0: To clean the house, Tina. You better get it ready.
1: That's right. From top to bottom.
0: Tina's got her book club coming over for the weekend. So they're going to come. The ladies are all coming on Saturday.
1: Yes, I'm very excited because it's my turn to host. We kind of do a rotation to go to each other's houses.
0: And so you are now putting it on your family to make sure that everything is clean in your home, correct?
1: Absolutely. Like, I sent a mass text to my husband and our two girls. I said, listen, if everybody could just put in a little bit of effort to pick up around the house this week, I would appreciate it. And let's get this house looking like nobody lives in it.
0: Yeah, the tone, though, was not like that. The tone was almost scary.
1: Listen, I put an XOXO at the bottom of it.
0: Yeah, right. That doesn't take away from the fact that it was like threatening that everything must be clean.
1: I was you know, very nice about it.
0: Justin is going to have to use like a porta potty outside. He's not allowed to be inside.
1: I mean, he can come in to use the bathroom if he needs to, but him and the dogs will probably be out in the garage for most of the time.
0: So is this poor guy. He's like, all I want to do is just hang out at my house. Now I got book club here.
1: I mean, listen, he's not going to want to be in the room when we're all discussing books and everything else in between.
0: Yeah. And, you know, nothing is going to make you clean up your house like having company come over.
1: Yes.
0: It's you have to do the once over, the twice over, make sure, especially with ladies, like the bathroom is a really big deal. Like, gotta be done.
1: I became a drill sergeant this entire week. If anybody ate anything and there was a crumb, they had to get the vacuum out. They got to wipe it down. We are leaving nothing behind.
0: All right. So I can't wait to hear all about the book club. I might score an invite, though, to come over. That might be nice.
1: I already said that if you're going to stop by, you can say hello.
0: What time is it tomorrow that are you doing this?
1: I forgot.
0: What do you mean? Kidding. Come on, what time? Is it in the evening or?
1: It's an all-day affair.
0: All day?
1: Most.
0: Well, what time does it start?
1: Well, probably around like in the afternoon sometime.
0: Okay, you can't tell. Okay. All right. I mean, you can't even tell me? That's fine. I'll just come over and I'll sleep over tonight.
1: No.
0: Yeah. Well, this is what you wanted.
1: No, it's probably like, I don't know, after 3 o'clock.
0: Oh, okay.
1: Yeah, see?
0: All right, I'll stop by for a little bit. I'll observe so I can talk about it on the air on Monday. It's about...
1: Book club out in the wild or what?
0: It's part of the show. I'm going to record. I'll do some interviews with the ladies.
1: Oh, my gosh.
0: Talk to them and see.
1: Okay. No, now you're... That's too much.
0: Yeah, I know, because they're all like uppity and they don't want Joe around. I get
1: Why are they uppity?
0: I don't know. They just... It's the book club.
1: What?
0: Yeah. Yeah. I know that they don't like me. They don't want me around. I get
1: Who said that?
0: Mm-hmm. All
1: right. Nobody said that ever.
0: I see what's going on here. I see what's going on.
1: They are the nicest women you'll ever meet in your entire life.
0: Well, I'll find out tomorrow, 3 p.m.
1: Well, don't upset them.
0: If that's the case, I will find out.
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1: Hello there, lovelies. It's Tina Bree from The Morning Show. I had a little mishap with my shoe the other day. 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

0: Joe and Tina, it is the Star Morning Show, and after all the yard work this week, I got like probably 12 to 15 bags of yard waste, like little branches and leaves, and you know, I trimmed these massive bushes, everything else.
1: That's quite a lot.
0: And I'm really bummed out because I cannot get rid of it today for pickup.
1: Why?
0: I went last night because the way that it works where I live is you have to buy stickers for $3 a piece and put them on every bag.
1: How? That's kind of annoying.
0: I agree. But
1: I get that they have to do that,
0: yeah,
1: you know.
0: It is what it is. And so, I mean, you guys have in McHenry, they pick the leaves up with a vacuum.
1: They do. Yes. They come, you know, every so often or whatever, seasonally.
0: So and, for me, yeah.
1: And they pick it up on the street.
0: I have to go to Jewel and buy stickers.
1: Okay.
0: Jewel was out of stickers. The Ace Hardware was closed.
1: Oh.
0: And Village Hall was closed.
1: So wait, your pickup is today, this morning, right?
0: Ooh. And it sucks because last night with my youngest Adam, I was getting all of the bags together. And there's no room in the garage. He's making all these planter boxes he's selling.
1: Yeah.
0: So now they're outside in front of my house, like close to my front door with tarps over them.
1: Oh, no.
0: Because if it rains, the bags are going to get wet. They're just going to disintegrate.
1: Totally.
0: So I can't get rid of them today.
1: Oh, no.
0: Oh, crap. And I just thought it's close to the downspout. Oh, no. So if it rains hard, the water is going to hit the bottom of the bags.
1: Oh, no.
0: Ah, dude.
1: Have your boys left already for the morning?
0: Yeah, I'm sure by now. Crap.
1: Oh, no.
0: All right. Well, I know. These stickers. And I almost last night, it was like 9 o'clock. I was just running behind. I end up going to Jewel. I go, perfect. It's 8 o'clock.
1: Right.
0: I'm going to go to Jewel. I'll get the $3 stickers, blah, blah, blah. And then it says it's out. The lady just points to sign. I'm like, great. And then I look. Ace is closed at 8. I missed that. Village Hall, of course, not going to be open. So now I got to wait. And I had someone that was on my Snapchat, Stephanie, was saying to me, oh, you should just like take them to somewhere where there's a dumpster. I said, like getting rid of a dead body.
1: Yeah, exactly.
0: Like, same
1: you're
0: going to
1: be on camera. There's
0: they're always
1: watching.
0: I know. I'm like, I'm not going to do it. It's way too many. They wouldn't even fit into my car. So
1: can you call?
0: I know.
1: Can you call somebody and say, listen, I'll pay for the stickers. Can you still have them pick it up?
0: Oh, I mean, I think they send a separate truck. I would have to get out of here, go get the stickers, and put them on before they came today.
1: Yeah.
0: Which I don't think is going to happen because they come earlier every week.
1: They do. They come so early. They do by our house, too. Yeah.
0: And I can't burn stuff. People have said that. I'm like, dude, I'm not in a neighborhood where I can burn things. I'm too close to other people. You know, I'll end up doing some damage that I don't want to do. So all that hard work, and now I'm stuck with it. For another week.
1: Oh my gosh. You're going to get home. What if it's a total mess?
0: Oh, if it rains and the bags get wet.
1: Yes.
0: I don't want to think about it. I don't even want to think about it now.
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4: All right, so a rainy Friday on and off today, high of 75. For tomorrow, it looks like we might have some storms very early in the morning, high of 83.
5: Yeah, and then heat for next week is the weather word. It's going to be very, very hot across the area. You'll be trying to find ways to stay cool. We'll be doing the same.

0: the summer of baseball, Star 105.5. I know we have Schaumburg Boomers tickets we've been giving away, of course.
1: Mm-hmm.
0: And the White Sox right now, it's my team. I'm going to 3 games next week.
1: You are?
0: Yeah. I'm going Thursday.
1: We got to get you a cool way for you to tally up all the games.
0: Seriously,
1: that you're going to.
0: Lisa Allen invited me out on Thursday night.
1: Nice.
0: And then I'm also going to be going Saturday and Sunday when they play the Dodgers with my youngest, Adam.
1: Oh,
0: so
1: dang.
0: It's going to be a whirlwind of baseball.
1: Yes.
0: Going into next weekend. It's

0: on the north side, and you don't even have to be a big baseball fan to really appreciate this. Pete Crow Armstrong, you're familiar on the Cubs.
1: Yeah, of course. Yeah.
0: He's the one got into it with a White Sox fan at the Crosstown Games.
1: We all know that.
0: And everyone said, like, he's been cursed since then. He's had some really bad plays in the outfield.
1: Yeah, not good.
0: So last night in the game, in the sixth inning, there's a ball, and this does not happen a lot, like an inside-the-park home run where it's not hit out of the park. Pete Crow Armstrong completely, he's just standing in center field. He lost the ball in the lights.
1: Like, didn't he put his hands up? He's like, I don't know where it's at.
0: He just stood there, and the ball dropped behind him, and the guy on the Athletics, on the A's, ended up scoring.
2: Shea underneath it, a touch. Crow Armstrong can't find it. It drops. It goes all the way to the ivy. Here goes Shea. He will be sent home by Bobby Crosby. The relay throw is late. Shea is safe. Pete Crow Armstrong couldn't find it. Oh, my goodness.
0: Yeah, so that was, and they show the slow motion, and you see him mouth like a swear word.
1: Yeah, I bet.
0: Yeah, they're like, we can't say what he just mouthed there, but it's pretty clear what he said.
1: Yeah.
0: But then last night, in the bottom of the ninth, it's tied up 6-6. Pete Crow Armstrong is batting, and this happens.
3: In the air, falling.
4: Oh my goodness!
3: And the Cubs
4: look at this place.
5: This is awesome, though.
3: Seventh walk-off win of the year, most in the majors. The hero tonight, Pete Crow Armstrong. You said, I needed that. They needed that.
0: Redemption for him last night. Like, instant redemption, like three innings later. So
1: yeah, I think everybody needed that.
0: I just love baseball, man, and I'm a diehard Sox fan, as many know.
1: Yes.
0: But like, that is just the redemption for him.
1: Absolutely.
0: You know, you kind of felt like, oh man, and then that happens. It's like, all right,
1: there we go.
0: He's still under all the pressure and everything. Still ends up winning the game for the team. Just awesome. And who knows, Cubs, Sox, they're both like similar records right now.
1: I mean, hey, anything could happen.
0: Some fun baseball happening for sure.
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1: We call it the scroll call.
0: And we'll read your comments from either Facebook, Instagram, or our 800 text line. If you've been hitting us up, we do it throughout the morning, but specifically call it the scroll call before we wrap up and you get on with the rest of your day. Joe and Tina.
1: It's Star.

0: 5.5, it's a scroll call, and that's where we will read your comments from our 800 text line, which is open all the time throughout the day, and then also Facebook, Instagram. I know people seeing the video of you talking about cleaning your house for your book club this weekend.
1: Yeah, just because you want it to be pristine, and I had sent a text to my family saying, I basically want it to look like a model home. Like, nobody lives here in the house, so we got some cleaning to do.
0: Yeah, and a lot of ladies were saying, like, I totally get it. Like, that need to feel like,
1: yes.
0: Especially when you have other women coming over.
1: Oh, exactly.
0: Like, you feel the pressure, the need to get right. that stuff done before they come by.
1: Even though yeah. I know when they come over, like, everybody's house looks like it's lived in at some point. Like, they honestly would not even care, but it's just on me. You know, Dawn even said on the post, she goes, yeah, I totally understand
0: yep.
1: that.
0: Yes. Yep. So part of the scroll call, and then, you know, on the stories where we post, people yeah. are responding and saying, you know, they understand it. Now, the impossible question, we got a decent amount of texts about that. 62% of couples say their relationship is better because they have someone to clean their house, like a cleaning person.
1: Yes, like a lot of people said, this yeah. is something that they would consider doing yeah, just because it's a lot.
0: It's, you know, if you're dedicating part of your Saturday or Sunday or whatever day mm-hmm. it is to cleaning,
1: yeah.
0: that opens up some free time for you
1: yeah.
0: and your significant other to do something other than clean the house or
1: exactly.
0: someone nagging you or giving you a hard time about stuff,
1: yeah,
0: whatever
1: totally.
0: It is. So all part of our scroll call here on Star. Tomorrow, Saturday special, 8 to noon, we're replaying some of the fun moments from this past week. And you can be part of that when you listen from 8 to noon tomorrow. And then we'll see you back here on Monday morning.
1: Yay!
0: Thanks for hanging with us. We'll talk to you soon. Hey.

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course, that is the brand new one from Taylor Swift. I knew it. I knew you. And of course, it's going to be on the Toy Story 5 soundtrack. And I am so excited for that movie and even more excited because that song is incredible. And in honor of that new song, we're going to have a Tay Play weekend. Yes, we're going to have the new song followed by one of her older songs.

Morgan, happy Feel Good Friday to you. Are you pumped? Are you ready for the weekend yet? I know I absolutely am. We're going to have some fun celebrity gossip along the way. Of course, some positive feel-good stories to get us into the weekend. Thank you so much for being here. Welcome to the show and happy Feel Good Friday to you.

0: So, of course, I'm just like inching for this day to be over with so that I can go pack. I'm going to get a pedicure a little bit later on. Those are like the things that I do before I go on a trip, because tomorrow morning our flight takes off at 5:25 a.m. heading to Boston, then driving up the coast to Ogunquit, Maine is where we're going to be hanging out, and then we're going to hit up Portland, and then, of course, all the little seaside towns along the way as well. I'm so excited. I posted a picture up of the cute little shirts and bags that I made for my mom, my sister, and my aunt, who are the four that we're going. I am so, so excited. Do you have any fun big plans this weekend? Are you going on a trip as well? I know a handful of people that are going to be heading out this weekend as well. Cool, let's talk about it on our socials.
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2: Star Suburban Weather.
3: Cloudy skies, windy, not as warm today, high 76. Rain should be letting up soon. Chance for it to pop up here and there throughout the afternoon. Cloudy, humid tonight. More opportunities for rain. Temps starting off the evening in the upper

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0: Well, of course, you've probably seen the previews. Nick Jonas and Paul Rudd are going to be in a new movie that comes out today called Power Ballad. And Nick Jonas is opening up and says, yeah, I've lived a lot of these experiences, and it pretty much is how real life is a little bit for him and his brothers, of course. And I am so excited. I cannot wait to see this new movie. I'll probably wait till my trip afterward to see it. But nonetheless, if you go and see it, let me know how it is.
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Well, we are doing a Tay Story 5, of course, in honor of that one. It's the brand new one from our girl, Taylor Swift, which, of course, is going to be on the Toy Story 5 soundtrack. So we're doing something fun called Tay Story, basically playing her new song and also one of her older songs. Two songs by Taylor. We love that, don't we? It's Opalite now on Star 105.5.

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Well, it's almost the weekend, which means it is our Saturday throwback party. Yes, if you love the 70s, the 80s, the 90s, and even the mid-2000s, then you definitely want to tune into our very own Gary the Bagel Guy this Saturday from 7 until midnight, powered by ASAP Garage Door Repair, because good service never goes out of style. 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

So, of course, we all know by now that Taylor Swift has a brand new song in the Toy Story 5, and she's opening up and talking about her experience and what inspired her to actually write this song and where the lyrics came from, and I thought it was pretty cool. I'll share it with you coming up.

0: So, of course, Taylor Swift's new original song for Toy Story 5 is here. She shared the song, I Knew It, I Knew You. And, of course, an adorable video of herself as a little girl marching around in cowboy boots and a cowboy hat like the Toy Story character Jessie, whose journey inspired the song. She said, writing this song felt like a musical departure and coming home at the same time. Creating something for Jessie was a new challenge and also felt like a second nature all at once. And being a Toy Story kid from the age 5 till now is an adventure I plan to be on to infinity and beyond. And I just got so choked up by that because, Toy Story is so near and dear to my heart for so many reasons. And I am so excited, looking forward to seeing this movie.
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Well, our Tay Story 5 continues. That is the brand new one from Taylor Swift. I knew it. I knew you. Oh, give me all the feels. Definitely looking forward to seeing Toy Story 5. And if you're looking forward to it and you love that song, don't worry. We got more Tay Story 5 songs coming up. And here is the second one for this hour. It is Mine on Star 105.5.

0: Well, did you see who got in the groove with the free New York City Times Square performance? And she's debuting a new song. It is definitely a blast from the past, but I'm pretty excited that she is back. I'll tell you all the details coming up.
1: They say the holy water's watered down, and this town's lost its faith. Our colors will fade.

0: Between the school drop-off, the Target run, and Mom, what's for dinner? 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
1: Yeah. Hit after hit.
0: Woo! 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

0: You can dance for inspiration, apparently, in New York's Times Square. That's where Madonna got into the groove Thursday night. Did you see that? Last night, she put on a free concert for more than 50,000 fans. She performed a new track from her upcoming album, Confessions 2, Love Sensation, along with the previous release song, I Feel So Free and Bring Your Love. She also treated the crowd to three songs from her 2005 album, Confessions on a Dance Floor, Hung Up, Get Together, and I Love New York. So this is kind of fun. Confessions 2 will arrive July 3rd. Madonna is back.
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0: Hey there, it's Jillian Bass. 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
0: If you didn't catch it, Jake and Tabitha from Lindenhurst called the show. They're going on a road trip to Branson, Missouri, and we're going to follow along every moment that we can. It's Joe and Tina from The Morning Show.
5: They have three kids under the age of five, so you are along for the ride.
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5: Yes.
0: We'll start to call them Monday morning and see how the vacay is going. It's Joe and Tina.

of course, tomorrow morning is the day. Steps of Honor, a Veterans Riverwalk happening right at Veterans Park. 9 a.m. is the time to be. It's a charity walkathon honoring our veterans. And, of course, we love and appreciate that so very much. We walk to remember, we walk to honor, and we walk for our heroes. McHenry American Legion Auxiliary Unit 491 is featuring Steps of Honor, again, a Veterans Riverwalk. If you want more details, Susan, 312-485-5074. That is who you can call. Again, Susan, 312-485-5074.

So apparently today is National Donut Day, and I think you don't necessarily need a day to eat a donut, but it's a good day to have one, especially on this Friday. And there's a ranking of which donuts top the list, and we're going to talk about it coming up.

0: So in honor of National Donut Day, there is a list that came out from Thrillist.com. They put the top 24 classic donuts ranked from best to worst. And we're just going to go over the top five. And I don't even know if I've had some of these. Number five, the healthiest donut there is, an apple fritter. Of course, obviously not. The raspberry jelly, a sticky and wonderfully messy gift. Number three is the old fashioned. Ooh, that sounds good. Number two, a rainbow sprinkle. And the top spot, the so-called pinnacle of donuts everywhere, is simply just the glazed round donut. And I would say that my favorite is probably the Boston cream, or I love a blueberry cake. I don't eat them very often. I prefer a cookie over that sometimes. But I want to know from you, in honor of National Donut Day, what is your favorite donut? And also, who has the best local donuts? Wouldn't that be fun? Let's talk about it on our socials.
1: 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Still trying to figure out what Dad wants for Father's Day? 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

I knew it. I knew you. The brand new Taylor Swift song off the Toy Story 5 soundtrack. And in honor of that song, and we love our girl Taylor, we are doing Tay Story 5. Isn't that cute? Where we basically play her brand new one. And then, of course, we can't get enough of her. So we're going to play another one like this one. It's Love Story on Star 105.5.

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1: Well, this story comes from a woman spotted an elderly woman named Mary struggling to get around as she was working as a cleaner at a movie theater. So she decided to set up a GoFundMe to help her get to retirement, and it has raised more than $146,000. She later surprised Mary with the account, and she was so grateful. Mary sounds like a good person who's been helpful and generous to others. And I love these stories so much. The community coming together to help out those in need. And if you know a local story like this, please feel free to send it my way.
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0: Well, that does it for me. I am Jillian Bass, wrapping it up for this Feel Good Friday. I am going to be boarding a plane, waking up at 2:30 in the morning tomorrow to head to Boston, then driving up the coast to Maine. I've never been past Boston, so I'm super excited for this fun trip. Of course, I'll post some pictures up when I get back, or maybe while the trip is there. But Laura is going to be filling in for me Monday through Wednesday next week. Whatever you have planned this weekend, enjoy yourself. Keep it locked here and have a fabulous weekend.
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It's Tay Story 5 all day today on Star 105.5. That is the latest from Taylor Swift, the first new music we've had from her since last year's Life of a Showgirl. That one going to be featured in the new Toy Story 5. We're doing back-to-back Taylor Swift at the top of every hour all day today. Her new one and a not-so-new one. It's Opalite.

Well, color me intrigued. Have you heard about Kelly Ripa and Mark Consuelos' new docuseries, Squatters? Oh my gosh. Yeah, apparently it's a lot more common than you think. Makes you think twice about listing your house for sale. Oh my goodness.

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0: 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In the middle of the night. To the songs that started it all. 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

Did you hear Joe and Tina gave away some tickets to the Windy City Boat Show this morning on Star 105.5? 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
1: Well, if you are worried that your job is going to be taken over by some AI robots, I'll tell you the top AI-proof jobs coming up before 3 o'clock.
2: They say the holy water's watered down, and this town's lost its faith. Our colors will fade,

0: here is worried that your job is going to disappear to AI someday? Yeah, well, not all of them, though. Hey, it's Laura in for Hannaby today. The top AI-proof jobs? Well, there's good news and there's bad news. The good news is that some things AI just cannot do. But the bad news is a lot of those require a lot of extra schooling. I'm talking about like lawyers, doctors, dentists. Those jobs are safe from AI taking over. Some other ones, social workers, police officers, psychologists, and if you don't mind operating some heavy machinery, construction workers.
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In celebration of the new Toy Story movie in theaters this month, it's Tay Story 5, two back-to-back Taylor Swift songs at the top of every hour on Star 105.5. Yeah, she's got a new song in the new Toy Story movie. I knew it, I knew you. And here's one that's a little more familiar. 'Cause baby,

Sometimes I learn a new Gen Z slang word that just makes me laugh, and that's what we're going to feature today on Learn Gen Z with Laura B, because Hannah B is out. It's coming up in just a few minutes.

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1: Hey, it's Laura in for Hannah B. today. Today's Gen Z term of the day, snack. It's a term for an attractive person. And ironically, sometimes you can use that interchangeably. I, myself, am quite attracted to a tube of Pringles.

0: for Dad is back with Star 105.5. Still trying to figure out what Dad wants for Father's Day? You ask him every year, and every year he says,
1: nothing.
0: Whatever. What Dad really wants is $1,000 cash. Woo-hoo! 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Ooh, yeah. 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
6: Some more rain, maybe a thunderstorm before this afternoon ends. Temps holding in the mid-70s. Tonight, cloudy skies, humid. Another couple of possibilities for some rain or storms. Temps will drop from the mid-70s at 6 o'clock to the upper 60s by midnight. I'm Ron Rook. That's a look at your Star 105.5 Suburban Weather. We'll take another look in an hour.
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0: 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Hey, it's Laura in for Hannah B today. Well, experts say there are some things to check on your checklist to make sure you're in good mental health. 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So does that mean I have to accept that I'm never going to fit into those jeans again just to have good mental health?
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I knew it. I knew you. The brand new one from Taylor Swift on Star 105.5. It's Tay Story 5, because that song is featured in the new Toy Story movie coming out this month. We're doing back-to-back Taylor Swift songs every hour today. Here's one that's a little more familiar for you.

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I'll tell you coming up in just a few minutes.

just might. I'm 40 and I'm still a Harry Potter fan, so anytime I see that Daniel Radcliffe is back on the big screen, I get excited. He's going to be teaming up with Jonathan Groff for a Vietnam War thriller. I don't think he's going to be doing any Wingardium Leviosa spells in that movie.

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0: 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From 80s anthems to 90s bangers to early 2000 hits that still go hard. Woo! 5 hours with Gary the Bagel Guy. 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
0: Star Suburban Weather.
7: Rain should be letting up. Mostly cloudy skies for the rest of the afternoon. Still a possibility of more rain. Tonight, cloudy with the likelihood of more rain late in the evening. Temps starting off in the high 70s at 6 o'clock, falling to the mid-60s by midnight. Overnight, more rain and cloudy skies. I'm Ron Rook. That's a look at the Star 105.5 Suburban Weather. Another look in about an hour.
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Father's Day right around the corner. 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

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Well, according to a new poll, maybe more than you think. I'll tell you the details coming up before 5 o'clock.

to the top, I've been out of shape, thinking out the box, I'm an astronaut. I blasted off the planet, rock to cause catastrophe, and it matters more because I had it. Now I had a thought about wreaking havoc on an opposition, kinda shocking, they want a static with precision. I'm automatic, quarterback, I ain't talking, second packet, pack it up, on panic.

0: So does luck play a role in your life, or do you make your own luck? Hey, it's Laura in for Hannah B today. Well, according to a new poll, on a scale of 1 to 10, people were asked, how much does luck play in your life? Most people, 38%, answered about 6 or 7. That's higher than I thought it would be. Hey, with those odds, if you're that lucky, head to the casino right now, right?
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first new Taylor Swift song since Life of a Showgirl in 2025. I Knew It, I Knew You on Star 105.5. That's going to be featured in Toy Story 5 coming out this month. We are doing Tay Story 5 all day today at the top of every hour, back-to-back Taylor Swift songs.

Well, it's June, summertime, you know what that means? Superhero movies. What's the most anticipated superhero movie this summer? I'll tell you what it is coming up in just a few minutes.

It's basically summer, which means blockbuster superhero movie season. One of the most anticipated superhero movies this year, Supergirl. It hits theaters June 26th. Yeah, Superman's cousin is going to be taking the lead.

0: trying to figure out what Dad wants for Father's Day? You ask him every year, and every year he says,
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0: Whatever. 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Woo-hoo! 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
0: Star Suburban Weather.
7: Cloudy skies with the possibility of more rain on and off tonight. Overnight, cloudy, rain or storms likely. Temps holding in the upper 60s. Tomorrow, cloudy with a few peaks of the sun and a high of 86. Sunday, mostly cloudy and a high of 80. That's your Star 105.5 Suburban Weather. I'm Ron Morowick. Have a great weekend.
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1: Whew, what's that smell? Somebody heating something up in the break room at the office and it doesn't smell too good? Hey, it's Laura in for Hannah B today. Fish. 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Nobody wants that. Nice fishy smell filling up the entire office. Well, apparently there was a police officer that was heating up some fish in the microwave at the police station, and a fellow officer, no joke, pulled a gun on him. This happened in South Carolina. That guy was fired. Nobody was hurt. I hope the first officer at least got to eat his fish sticks. But see, you should never bring something fishy to the office. Nobody wants to smell that.
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Taylor Swift has been a fan of the Toy Story movies since she was 5 years old, and that song is going to be featured in the brand new Toy Story movie, I Knew It, I Knew You. It's Tay Story 5 on Star 105.5, back-to-back Taylor Swift songs to celebrate the new Toy Story movie. Here's one that's a little more familiar for you, The Fate of Ophelia.

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Well, there was a wildlife expert in Poland that got himself into quite a prickly situation. I'll tell you what that was coming up in just a few minutes.

Uh-oh, porcupine on the loose. Yeah, this happened in a Polish community recently. There was a porcupine. They called a wildlife expert to remove him because, ouch, that hurts. 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So he took him back home, and thankfully nobody was hurt.

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I'll tell you all about it coming up before 7 o'clock.

0: when you commit yourself to the cloak and you're a man of God, it is serious business. This story just had my jaw dropping. Hey, it's Laura in for Hannah V today. Yeah, there was a French priest who ran down an 18-year-old car thief. He had to actually like throw some punches and hold the guy down. And the best part is that he was still in full priest attire as this happened. He held him down till the cops came and everything was settled. And then, no joke, the French priest had to actually go and anoint the sick afterwards.
1: Grabbed him, put him down. He was resisting a lot, trying to run away, definitely. And I had to, unfortunately, give him a few punches and hurt my hand a little bit. Nothing major. As soon as I had the police officers take care of this gentleman, I rushed back to the lady, make sure she needed the anointing of the sick. Had to do my prayers as usual.
0: My question is, did he have to, like, do penance after that? He did throw some punches.
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